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0: back in the streets morning and take over right here. It's the moment that New York has been waiting for. 53 years, the New York Knicks have won their first NBA championship, man. The lines are open. Y'all said we should do it. We're doing it. Here's your chance to pop your talk about your city and your New York Knicks.
1: So what's up, Jock? What's up, everybody?
0: What up, homie?
2: What's up?
1: Man, New York Knicks up. I'm not going to lie. This is the greatest day of my life.
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1: She been following this dude on Instagram.
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1: Influencer, whatever, your little bodybuilder. Anyway, we at the airport. Mm. The dude at the airport, too.
3: Mm. Wow.
1: Going to wherever he going. So when she see him, she flipped the hell out like a groupie. Like, I'm like, bro, what the f-? I'm talking about screaming.
4: When I saw him at the airport, it was just a complete shock because I've never saw him in person. So, yeah, I guess I did spaz out a little bit.
1: This one that's going to complain because me and him got into it. Like, I was like, hey, come on, bro, you stop being a groupie. So he intervened like, nah, man, she just a fan. She just like what I'm doing. Frank ain't talking to you. I'm talking to her.
4: I wanted to get a reaction. I wanted to see if he was real or not, if he really was committed to me or if he just was playing with me. So
3: well, how would that show if he's committed or not? The man see his lady fanning
4: exactly
3: out over a guy that she follows.
4: What would you do?
2: I would have Donkey Kong your ass.

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0: Yo, Jack in the Streets Morning Take Over right here. It's the moment that New York has been waiting for. 53 years, the New York Knicks have won their first NBA championship, man. The lines are open. Y'all said we should do it. We doing it. Here's your chance to pop your talk about your city and your New York Knicks.
1: So what's up, Jock? What's up, everybody?
0: What up, homie?
2: What's up?
1: Man, New York Knicks, I'm not going to lie, this is the greatest day of my life.
0: Whoa.
1: I got it here.
2: Oh. Better than when you were born? Please, honey.
3: Yeah.
4: Oh, baby. Don't go.
3: Look. My notepad caught many bodies. Screenshots solved plenty problems. Voice notes bagged plenty hotties. Can't just talk to me like anybody. Man, you know that I'm a somebody. And little baby bad, she got a jump body. Hey. Bunch of feelings I just couldn't.

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They done let me in the stew. They done let Goldy. I'm up here with y'all kicking. Keep you in the mix with B96. First off, coming up Cooking and Quick Weave, I got something that you may like. I'm talking about some morning yarn. Don't go nowhere. I got you. It's B96.

I want you to elevate. I actually do. I want you to elevate this weekend. Let me tell you, it's Goldie. Keep you in a mix with B96. First off, I want you to know that Father's Day is this weekend. If you didn't know, Goldie's going to tell you, and you're trying to figure out, well, what am I going to get my dad for this weekend? Or what am I going to get my peoples for this weekend? Let me tell you, I'm trying to hook you up. B96, we are giving away $1,000 to a lucky person that want to celebrate their pappy. 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Don't tell nobody Goldie ain't never did nothing for you, because I'm trying to give you $1,000.

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B96.5, the hip hop station. It's your girl Goldie. Coming up quicker than quickly, I got a question about them city girls. JT and Young Miami, I got a question about them city girls. I want to know if we're on the same page. 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
2: Mm-hmm.
1: Influencer, whatever, your little bodybuilder. Anyway, we at the airport. Mm. The dude at the airport, too.
3: Mm, wow.
1: Going to wherever he going. So when she see him, she flipped the hell out like a groupie. Like, I'm like, bro, what the f-? I'm talking about screaming.
4: When I saw him at the airport, it was just a complete shock because I've never saw him in person. So, yeah, I guess I did spaz out a little bit.
1: This one let's get on the plane because me and him got into it. Like, I was like, hey, come on, bro, you stop being a groupie. So he intervened, like, nah, man, she just a fan. She just like what I'm doing. Bro, I ain't talking to you. I'm talking to her.
4: I wanted to get a reaction. I wanted to see if he was real or not, if he really was committed to me or if he just was playing with me. So
3: well, how would that show if he's committed or not? The man see his lady fanning
4: exactly
3: out over a guy that she
4: so
3: follows.
4: What would you do?
2: I would have Donkey Kong your ass.

Yo, it's your dog, One Take Timmy, Louisville Zone, a.k.a. Mr. Rap. And I'll f*** with B96.5. I forgot we on Ray. I can't say it.

0: This song always makes me want to do, y'all, I want to smush somebody after this song. I'm just playing. It's Goldy. First off, if you would have gave me a fortune cookie 3 years ago, I would have swore that out of the City Girls, JT was going to be the one that was going to blow up. I did not think that Young Miami was going to be that girl that was going to give us, that was going to go solo and take off. And I don't know, I was scrolling. Did you happen to see, why was JT dressed? Oh my God, JT gave me secondhand embarrassment, okay? She was at the Summer Smash in Chicago. The only thing that she had on was her birthday suit and two stickers right there. You know what I'm saying? Two stickers on her chest. That's all she had. And I was just like, oh my gosh. And then I watched how she came in and did her performance. I was just like, she did not spend no money on that. Mm-mm. I feel like, I don't know what they got going on, but the City Girls need to come back. The City Girls, I feel like JT should have just asked Young Miami, can I just be on the remix? Because this ain't it for me. So my question, because I want to know if we're on the same page, who did you think that was gonna blow up? Did you know it was gonna be Young Miami, or did you think it was JT? Hit me up right now, 502-795-1965, because I really thought it was gonna be JT for me. I want to see where we at with it. And it's Goldy with B96.
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1: We're back in the streets more than take over right here. It's the moment that New York has been waiting for. 53 years, the New York Knicks have won their first NBA championship, man. The lines are open. Y'all said we should do it. We doing it. Here's your chance to pop your talk about your city and your New York Knicks.
2: So what's up, Jock? 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
3: 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What's up?
2: Man, New York Knicks up. 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This is the greatest day of my life.
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I'm trying to give you a golden nugget. I mean, not right now, but coming up quicker than Quick Weave, Goldie is about to give you the golden nugget. Please don't go nowhere, okay? Don't go nowhere, because this golden nugget is good. It's about grief. And when God removes people out of your life, don't be grieving over them, okay? Don't go nowhere. I'm for real. It's Goldie with B96.

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0: Bobby did his big one up on this one. You can't tell me that he wasn't in that studio screaming. He did it. It's Goldie. Guess what time it is? It is that golden nugget, okay? The golden nugget that I have for you is do not grieve what God removed out of your life. Wait a minute. Let me repeat that, okay? Do not grieve what God removed out of your life. You know what the hardest thing about grieving is? Is grieving somebody that is still on this earth. I'm talking about that old friend that y'all used to be buddy buddies. I'm talking about cutting up, cutting a rug up, and y'all no longer friends. Or it's even your family. You're not even their cousin no more, their sister no more. Like, the hardest thing is to grieve somebody that is still walking on this earth, because it's like, dang, dude, you was my dog. But in order for you to grow and elevate, God had to remove that situation out of your life because it wasn't doing you no good. God know what type of person you are. Your heart is golden. We do not need nobody in our life that's going to use us, misuse us, and abuse us, okay? Whether it's physical or verbal, a trigger warning, I'm sorry. But we do not need those type of people in our life. In order for us to elevate for greatness, we got to go get it. And God's going to remove it, especially if he sees something that we don't see. I heard something that we don't see, because your heart is pure. And you ain't going to cut them off. God's like, nah, I got that for you. Not mine. So your golden nugget is do not grieve what God removed out of your life, because he got something going for you. And it's Goldie, keeping you in the mix with B96.
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1: Let's get the party started. See you at the bar, you was hardly talking. That's when I knew that your heart was scarring. Friends to lovers need a part to star in. Like, wait, babe, let me ask your pardon.

0: 9 brown eyes.
1: We're back in the streets, morning take over right here. It's the moment that New York has been waiting for. 53 years, the New York Knicks have won their first NBA championship, man. The lines are open. Y'all said we should do it. We doing it. Here's your chance to pop your talk about your city and your New York Knicks.
2: So what's up, Jock? What's up, everybody?
1: What up, homie?
3: What's up? What's up?
2: Man, New York Knicks up. I'm not going to lie. This is the greatest day of my life.
1: Whoa.
2: I shed a tear.
3: Better than when you were born? Please, honey.
4: I heard what you said through the grapevine. Funny thing about your problems, they ain't mine. Staying up through the late night. 20 seconds to game time. Getting religious with it. Time crossing these state lines. Working hard through the late nights. 20 seconds.

0: got what you need, but I'm about to leave. It's Goldie. I want to say thank you for allowing me to keep you in the mix with B96. If you have not done it, please make sure you pick up your phone, pull up that app called Facebook, and follow me at Goldie Wilson. Or if you got IG, follow me at GoldieBucks.x. And if nobody told you today, Goldie loves you. You are important and you are needed in this world to make it go round. And if you missed that golden nugget, please, that golden nugget for today was, do not grieve what God removed out of your life, because you got blessings to come. You got blessings coming that you don't even see it, okay? So he had to remove all the negativity out of your life so you can shine like the light that you are. And yes, stay golden. And I'll see you tomorrow, because you know Tuesdays are for Goldie. I love y'all. Ciao, ciao. Adios.
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0: 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Falling hard on another hemisphere. Somebody tell them people Mr. Hem is here.
1: Whoa, whoa, whoa, whoa, whoa, whoa.
0: Mr. Hem is here.
1: Whoa, whoa, whoa, whoa, whoa, whoa.
0: Mr. Hem.
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2: Mm-hmm.
1: Influencer, whatever, your little bodybuilder. Anyway, we at the airport. Mm. The dude at the airport, too.
3: Mm, wow.
1: Going to wherever he going. So when she see him, she flipped the hell out like a groupie. Like, I'm like, bro, what the f-? I'm talking about screaming.
4: When I saw him at the airport, it was just a complete shock because I've never saw him in person. So, yeah, I guess I did spaz out a little bit.
1: This one that's going to complain because me and him got into it. Like, I was like, hey, come on, bro, you stop being a groupie. So he intervened like, nah, man, she just a fan. She just like what I'm doing. Bro, I ain't talking to you. I'm talking to her.
4: I wanted to get a reaction. I wanted to see if he was real or not, if he really was committed to me or if he just was playing with me. So
3: wait, how would that show if he's committed or not? The man see his lady fanning
4: exactly
3: out over a guy that she
4: so
3: follows.
4: What would you do?
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0: 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Pop that thing, let it clap, let it clap.
1: Ride this, or you sit on my lap. Let's go. Spread them cheese, let me see that. 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High freak with the word in a hand. Pop that.

0: Well, Jack in the Streets Morning, take over right here. It's the moment that New York has been waiting for. 53 years, the New York Knicks have won their first NBA championship, man. The lines are open. Y'all said we should do it. We doing it. Here's your chance to pop your talk about your city and your New York Knicks.
1: So what's up, Jock? What's up, everybody?
0: What up, homie?
2: What's up? What's up?
1: Man, New York Knicks up. I'm not going to lie. This is the greatest day of my life.
0: Whoa.
1: I shed a tear.
2: Better than when you were born?
3: Please, buddy.

0: What's up, y'all? This is Jack Harlow.
1: What's poppin'?
2: What's up? It's Morag.
3: 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It's the Kid BRS Cash.
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1: She been following this dude on Instagram.
2: Mm-hmm.
1: Influencer, whatever, your little bodybuilder. Anyway, we at the airport. Mm. The dude at the airport, too.
3: Mm. Wow.
1: Going to wherever he going. So when she see him, she flipped the hell out like a damn groupie. Like, I'm like, bro, what the f-? I'm talking about screaming.
4: When I saw him at the airport, it was just a complete shock because I've never saw him in person. So, yeah, I guess I did spaz out a little bit.
1: This one that's going to complain because me and him got into it. Like, I was like, hey, come on, bro, you stop being a groupie. So he intervened like, nah, man, she just a fan. She just like what I'm doing. Bro, I ain't talking to you. I'm talking to her.
4: I wanted to get a reaction. I wanted to see if he was real or not, if he really was committed to me or if he just was playing with me. So
5: wait, how would that show if he's committed or not? The man see his lady fanning
4: exactly
5: out over a guy that she follows.
4: What would you do?
2: I would have Donkey Kong your ass.
6: Groski. You know what I'm saying? You got Wham, you got Billy in this. You know what I'm saying?
7: We the best music. While they watching us win. Another anthem upon the
6: biggest you can get. You dig what I'm saying?

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0: First, it's Young Jock and the Streets Morning Takeover, midday. Then your afternoons hit different when Bella Ray is on. 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When Bella Ray is on, it's on, baby.
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0: like this. 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
1: Where you at?
0: At the house with it, watching sinners.
1: Who you with?
0: On the couch with my favorite sinner. 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
1: She been following this dude on Instagram. 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Mm. 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
2: Mm. Wow.
1: Going to wherever he going. So when she see him, she flipped the hell out like a damn groupie. Like, I'm like, bro, what the f-? I'm talking about screaming.
3: When I saw him at the airport, it was just a complete shock because I've never saw him in person. So, yeah, I guess I did spaz out a little bit.
1: Yeah, well, let's get on a plane because me and him got into it. Like, I was like, hey, come on, bro, you stop being a groupie. So he intervened, like, nah, man, she just a fan. She just like what I'm doing. Bro, I ain't talking to you. I'm talking to her.
3: I wanted to get a reaction. I wanted to see if he was real or not, if he really was committed to me or if he just was playing with me. So
2: wait, how would that show if he's committed or not? The man see his lady fanning
3: exactly.
2: out over a guy that she follows.
3: What would you do?
4: I would have Donkey Kong your ass.

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0: We're back in the streets morning. Take over right here. It's the moment that New York has been waiting for. 53 years, the New York Knicks have won their first NBA championship, man. The lines are open. Y'all said we should do it. We doing it. Here's your chance to pop your talk about your city and your New York Knicks.
1: So what's up, Jock? What's up, everybody?
0: What up, homie?
2: What's up? What's up?
1: Man, New York Knicks, I'm not going to lie. This is the greatest day of my life.
0: Whoa.
2: Whoa.
1: I shed a tear.
2: Better than when you were born?
3: Please.

0: 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We put more in it.
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1: 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That's what everybody wanna know. 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

0: Yo, Jack in the Streets Morning Takeover right here. It's the moment that New York has been waiting for. 53 years, the New York Knicks have won their first NBA championship, man. The lines are open. Y'all said we should do it. We doing it. Here's your chance to pop your talk about your city and your New York Knicks.
1: So what's up, Jock? What's up, everybody?
0: What up, homie?
2: What's up? What's up?
1: Man, New York Knicks up. I'm not going to lie. This is the greatest day of my life.
0: Whoa.
2: Whoa.
1: I shed a tear.
2: Better than when you were born?
3: Please, buddy.

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1: She been following this dude on Instagram. Influencer, mm-hmm. whatever, your little bodybuilder. Anyway, we at the airport. Mm. The dude at the airport, too.
2: Wow.
1: Going to wherever he going. So when she see him, she flipped the hell out like a groupie. Like, I'm like, bro, what the f-? I'm talking about screaming.
3: When I saw him at the airport, it was just a complete shock because I've never saw him in person. So, yeah, I guess I did spaz out a little bit.
1: Then one of us got on a plane because me and him got into it. Like, I was like, hey, come on, bro, you stop being a groupie. So he intervened like, nah, man, she just a fan. She just like what I'm doing. Bro, I ain't talking to you. I'm talking to her.
3: I wanted to get a reaction. I wanted to see if he was real or not, if he really was committed to me or if he just was playing with me. So,
2: but how would that show if he's committed or not? The man see his lady fanning
3: exactly.
2: out over a guy that she
3: so
2: follows.
3: What would you do?
4: I would have Donkey Kong your ass.
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1: I heard what you said through the grapevine. 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How I'm crossing these state lines. 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
1: Influencer, whatever, your little bodybuilder. Anyway, we at the airport. Mm. The dude at the airport, too.
3: Mm, wow.
1: Going to wherever he going. So when she see him, she flipped the hell out like a groupie. Like, I'm like, bro, what the f-? I'm talking about screaming.
4: When I saw him at the airport, it was just a complete shock because I've never saw him in person. So, yeah, I guess I did spaz out a little bit.
1: Good one, let's get on a plane because me and him got into it. Like, I was like, hey, come on, bro, you stop being a groupie. So he intervened, like, nah, man, she just a fan. She just like what I'm doing. Bray ain't talking to you. I'm talking to her.
4: I wanted to get a reaction. I wanted to see if he was real or not, if he really was committed to me or if he just was playing with me. So
5: wait, how would that show if he's committed or not? The man see his lady fanning
4: exactly
5: out over a guy that she follows.
4: What would you do?
3: I would have Donkey Kong your ass.

0: We're back in the streets more than take over right here. It's the moment that New York has been waiting for. 53 years, the New York Knicks have won their first NBA championship, man. The lines are open. Y'all said we should do it. We doing it. Here's your chance to pop your talk about your city and your New York Knicks.
1: Now, what's up, Jock? What's up, everybody?
0: What up, homie?
2: What's up? What's up?
1: Man, New York Knicks, I'm not going to lie, this is the greatest day of my life.
0: Whoa.
2: Whoa.
1: I shed a tear.
2: Better than when you were born?
3: Please, honey,
4: Broski. You know what I'm saying? You got Wham, you got Billy in this, you know what I'm saying?
5: We the best music! While they watching us win, another anthem upon the end.

0: 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We put more in it.
1: Oh my God, back at it, back at it again.
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5: Spread them cheeks, let me see that. 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High freak with the word in a hand.

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Don't laugh. You're recording. 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

0: We're back in the streets more than take over right here. It's the moment that New York has been waiting for. 53 years, the New York Knicks have won their first NBA championship, man. The lines are open. Y'all said we should do it. We doing it. Here's your chance to pop your talk about your city and your New York Knicks.
1: So what's up, Jock? What's up, everybody?
0: What up, homie?
2: What's up? What's up?
1: Man, New York Knicks, I'm not going to lie. This is the greatest day of my life.
0: Whoa.
2: Whoa.
1: I shed a tear.
2: Better than when you were born?
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0: First, it's Young Jock and the Streets Morning Takeover, midday. Then your afternoons hit different when Bella Ray is on. You dig what I'm saying? 2 to 7, daily on B96.5. When Bella Ray is on, it's on, baby.
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1: She been following this dude on Instagram. Influencer, whatever, your little bodybuilder. Anyway, we at the airport. The dude at the airport, too.
2: Wow.
1: Going to wherever he going. So when she see him, she flipped the hell out like a damn groupie. Like, I'm like, bro, what the? I'm talking about screaming.
3: When I saw him at the airport, it was just a complete shock because I've never saw him in person. So, yeah, I guess I did spaz out a little bit.
1: Yeah, well, that's going to complain because me and him got into it. Like, I was like, hey, come on, bro, you stop being a groupie. So he intervened like, nah, man, she just a fan. She just like what I'm doing. Bro, I ain't talking to you. I'm talking to her.
3: I wanted to get a reaction. I wanted to see if he was real or not, if he really was committed to me or if he just was playing with me. So
0: well, how would that show if he's committed or not? The man see his lady fanning
3: exactly.
0: out over a guy that she
3: so
0: follows.
3: What would you do?
2: I would have Donkey Kong your ass.
4: It's that Mississippi. If you down in the country, turn it up outside with a whole lot.

0: like this. 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
1: Where you at?
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1: Who you with?
0: On the couch with my favorite sinner. 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
2: 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What up? It's your boy Lil Durk. Yeah.
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4: 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Falling hard on another hemisphere. Somebody tell them people Mr. Hem is here.
5: Whoa, whoa, whoa, whoa, whoa, whoa.
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0: You could put me any place on the map, cause I'm him. Never chase bread, chase the vision. Make your word when you see it be the business. 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Ballin' hard on another hemisphere. Somebody tell them people Mr. Hem is here.
1: Whoa, whoa, whoa, whoa, whoa, whoa.
0: Mr. Hem is here.
1: Whoa, whoa, whoa, whoa, whoa, whoa.
0: Mr. Hem.
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0: Yeah, get in the booth. 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
1: Why?
0: Cause I ain't buying what you're selling. Think on this. I know it.

0: Louisville, what it do? It's your boy So Sincere. And when I'm riding to the money, pushing the pedal to the metal, I'm bopping that B96.5. Blue Hundreds!
1: Okay. 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
5: She been following this dude on Instagram.
6: Mm-hmm.
5: Influencer, whatever, your little bodybuilder. Anyway, we at the airport. Mm. The dude at the airport, too.
6: Mm. Wow.
5: Going to wherever he going. So when she see him, she flipped the hell out like a groupie. Like, I'm like, bro, what the f-? I'm talking about screaming.
7: When I saw him at the airport, it was just a complete shock because I've never saw him in person. So, yeah, I guess I did spaz out a little bit.
5: Then one of us got on a plane because me and him got into it. Like, I was like, hey, come on, bro, you stop being a groupie. So he intervened like, nah, man, she just a fan. She just like what I'm doing. Bro, I ain't talking to you. I'm talking to her.
7: I wanted to get a reaction. I wanted to see if he was real or not, if he really was committed to me or if he just was playing with me. So
8: well, how would that show if he's committed or not? The man see his lady fanning
7: exactly
8: out over a guy that she
7: so
8: follows.
7: What would you do?
6: I would have Donkey Kong your ass.

0: 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We put more in it.
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0: Well, Jack in the Streets Morning, take over right here. It's the moment that New York has been waiting for. 53 years, the New York Knicks have won their first NBA championship, man. The lines are open. Y'all said we should do it. We're doing it. Here's your chance to pop your talk about your city and your New York Knicks.
1: So what's up, Jock? What's up, everybody?
0: What up, homie?
2: 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What's up?
1: Man, New York Knicks up. I'm not going to lie. 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

0: today with highs near 80 degrees. Some scattered showers and thunderstorms possible this evening before rain chances fade after midnight. More sunshine tomorrow with highs in the mid to upper 80s before we see some showers and thunderstorms returning Wednesday night into your Thursday. Some of those storms could be strong to severe. From the Wave News Storm Tracking Team, I'm meteorologist Tawana Andrew.
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0: time for the Young Jocks Daily Jumpstart. Here's a good one to try today, okay? We're going to try the three-line reset. Write it down. Three-line reset. Now, what you write down, what's draining me? Because that's going to be something very important for you to be able to pinpoint. The second one, what actually matters today? Because that is very important as well. And the third one, I need you to write down what is one move forward that will make life better for you. And once you do that, you will be equipped to start your day because you are now engaging your subliminal realm to get active and start spewing out answers to those three questions that you're asking yourself today. All right? Now that's Young Jocks Daily Jumpstart. Coming up, the biggest news that took place overnight and shout a shout.
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1: 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In the Streets Morning Takeover with your on-the-go traffic update.
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3: Condition-wise, our roads seem to be drying out, at least for now. We're still struggling trying to get out of downtown with this crash on the westbound 64 entrance ramp from 9th Street. You may actually be getting by here okay right now, but it's still a little struggly. Southbound 65 out of Indiana up to speed. The crash across the Kennedy Bridge gone. 2nd Street Bridge still a little sluggish. Eastbound I-64 was heavily delayed out of Indiana across the Sherman-Minton Bridge, but you're okay here now. Eastbound Louisville, just watched northbound I-71 stalled tractor-trailer just past the Snyder. I'm Libby Kay with 502 Traffic.
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3: We'll see plenty of sunshine today with highs in the upper 70s and the low 80s. Once we head into tonight, some scattered showers and thunderstorms possible, especially north of the parkways. Once we head past midnight, rain chances drop off and we'll see lows falling down into the upper 50s and the low 60s. From the Wave News Storm Tracking Team, I'm meteorologist Tawana Andrew.
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0: Shanika.
1: Yep, let's get inside this Word on the Streets news and talk about it. Tyra Banks, yes, is suing Netflix over the Top Model series that came out that made her look absolutely terrible.
2: Tyra Banks suing Netflix for defamation over the streamer's explosive reality check America's Next Top Model documentary that Tyra herself participated in. The model, who hosted the series for 22 seasons, now accusing producers of manipulation, saying they only used 16 minutes of her 3+ hours of interview footage to, quote, support a false and defamatory narrative unrelated to what she actually expressed.
1: See, first of all, they should have had my best friend Eva on there. Because Eva definitely, you know, she gives a great point of view and in the times that were going on. So when we look at things, you know, 20 years later, 10 years later, 30 years later of what was accepted in one's culture, then of course we grow as a society and those things are not, you know, accepted. And I'm sure if there was a real, real problem, like a criminal issue going on, then Tyra would have been reported as such back then. All right, let's move right along and talk about Quavo. He is facing a new legal battle as a valet has accused him of slapping him. And he is trying to get a $1 million judgment. $1 million for a slap? Yep. So the man, he pushed to collect a judgment, and now he's filed new paperwork to enforce the Nevada judgment that he won against Quavo. And he's saying that this assault and battery happened back in 2020, claiming that the rapper roughed him up at a casino in Las Vegas.
3: Bro, all he got to do is put a lien on anything that he owns.
1: That's yeah. Well, we'll see how this all works out and what's going on. All right. So it seems like Quavo should have answered to this lawsuit.
3: They'll get it out.
1: Oh, yeah. They definitely will do that. Now, let's move on and talk about Real Housewives of Atlanta. All right. K. Michelle versus Shamia. They was cool about a week ago.
4: Shamia and her mother come. They should go to the club. You say to me, and I just hope you be loyal to me. I hope you be my friend because none of my friends want me to be your friend. So when I got to the car, I'm literally crying by then.
5: You was crying?
4: Yeah, because you keep
5: It's heavy.
4: It's heavy.
5: That's not right.
4: I have Shamia back more than anything. But for you to keep saying to me, nobody in Atlanta wants me to be your friend. I don't want to hear about no candy coated nights, but I like you. And that's what I lean to.
1: Mm. Baby, this candy town. I mean, I just hate to say this, but the girls who are from here, and I mean, it's kind of like the same thing from the Love and Hip Hop culture. You now you know more than anything what you are involving yourself in the relationships that were built before you were even here. So anywho, that is the Word on the Streets news. I am Miss Shanika. You guys can follow me at Miss Shanika and follow us at Streets Morning Takeover. And it's all being brought to you by Amy Witherite. Yes, at 1-800-TRUCK-WRECK.
3: They said, hey, look, man, let me go on and say it, man. This is about to happen this morning, Miss Shanika. I'm going to go on and let it be known. We are a syndicated morning show.
1: Yes.
3: And you know, there's people from all over that listen, and there's people that are just like from everywhere in the places where we're heard. Now, this morning, New York Knicks have won their first NBA championship in 53 years.
6: 53.
3: 13, 17, 54.
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3: 53 years. 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
7: I'm a diehard Philadelphia fan. In Philly, we are fans. We are real hardcore fans. But the emotions from New York fans are bar none, man. I mean, these motherfuckers are crying. 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

0: Jay-Z has just partnered with Target. And I want to know what y'all think about this. The 30th anniversary of Reasonable Doubt on June 26th, Target is going to have an exclusive release for this. They're going to put out a vinyl. They're going to put out new inserts. They got new songs on it. But does this look weird? They say we're not f***ing with Target. They say Target was the company that took away the DEI hires. They weren't really messing with black people. They weren't messing with minorities. This is not good. We're not supposed to love Target. We're not supposed to rock with them. Now, does this make y'all feel a way?
1: Now, a lot of people are saying that, hey, man, you know, this is very similar to the 2019 partnership with the NFL, where Jay-Z partnered with the NFL through Roc Nation. And many people felt like he was selling out then because, you know, the whole issue with Colin Kaepernick and the protest movement he had going on. It felt like that Jay-Z at that moment aligned with an organization that many believe blacklisted Colin Kaepernick, choosing business over principle, right? Now, at that time, Jay-Z's response was essentially, you know, you can create change from inside the room instead of standing outside the room. And, you know, you sit back, you're like, you know what? I could feel that because somewhere in a change has to be made. He went in and he did change up the way entertainment looks for the Super Bowl. I don't know if it changed the ethics that made people, you know, feel like this was a bad, you know, situation. But anyway, let's come to now, 2026, this Target partnership. Target is what it is. Target is one of the largest retailers in America, okay? Now, the reason people are upset because Target didn't face the boycott calls over the DEI rollbacks. It's just like, look, they said shut it down, we shut it down, we got nothing to say. And people are asking, so why partner with Target now? Is this another example of business outweighing activism? So we're going to have y'all, you know what I'm saying, hit us up, 1-844-986-4562. Because at the end of the day, it's like, hey, I see a play. It's going to clean up some things because now I get to go in and I'm going to stamp it. And they know I got the hood. I got the people. I got the culture. Child, are you looking like you got a problem with it?
2: Yeah, I do.
1: Why? Talk to me real quick. Tell me why.
2: Because Jay-Z go behind and these people are building stuff on the backs of us black people. 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
3: Well, Jamal Bryant did come back and say that the boycott against Target was over and that they complied on a list of demands that they had.
1: And you had a lot of people.
3: That was controversial.
1: 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Is Jay-Z being a sellout or is he justified for working with Target? 1-844-986-4562. 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
4: Good morning, I'm Shannon Cogan with Wave News. An LMPD officer who shot and killed a man during an assault call in the Klondike neighborhood late last month has been indicted on reckless homicide and assault charges. The man former officer Nathan Stott shot is Martin Nitzkin, who was unarmed and appeared to be having a mental health episode. Stotts was indicted by a grand jury for manslaughter and reckless homicide. Police say he shot and killed Nitzkin on Cromarty Way last month, and body camera release from LMPD showed that Nitzkin was in the street naked when he was shot. His girlfriend had called 911 saying that Nitzkin was bipolar but had never been violent. LMPD's chief says he intended to fire Stotts from the department after the shooting, but Stotts resigned during the termination process. He's expected in court for arraignment Monday. LMPD released a statement saying in part, "We remain committed to transparency, accountability, and cooperation with all reviewing agencies because this matter is the focus of criminal and internal investigations. It is inappropriate to comment further." Senator Mitch McConnell's team says he is fully engaged with Senate business while getting care in the hospital. He was admitted at a D.C. area facility Sunday. His team did not say exactly what led to that. Republican Senate Majority Leader John Thune says he has spoken to Senator McConnell and he is dialed in into what's going on in Washington. Another store at Mid-City Mall says they'll have a closing sale starting tomorrow. Value Market posted on social media Tuesday saying they'll have a store closing sale beginning this week. The Mid-City Mall first went up for sale in November of 2024. Developer Branch Properties plans to work with the current owners to redevelop the structure into a grocery store and multiple standalone retail buildings. A demolition permit for the Highlands Mall on Bardstown Road was approved in April. They have not yet announced when they'll be closed for good. When construction starts, it should take about 15 months to complete. I'm Shannon Cogan with Wave News. Have a great day.
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6: We'll see plenty of sunshine today and highs near 80 degrees. Some scattered showers and thunderstorms possible this evening, but then we'll see rain chances dropping off overnight as temperatures fall down into the upper 50s and the low 60s. Tomorrow, mix of sun and clouds, warmer highs in the mid to upper 80s before strong storms move in Wednesday night into your Thursday. From the Wave News Storm Tracking Team, I'm meteorologist Tawana Andrew.
5: It's your jack in the streets, morning takeover. 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
9: It is Young Jock in the Streets Morning Takeover. First, let me say good morning, and then we gotta let y'all know what's going on, man. Jay-Z has now partnered with Target for his exclusive 30th anniversary release of Reasonable Doubt. It is a vinyl release, so people are, you know, there's been this new groundswell for vinyl, because you just don't get it anywhere, you know what I'm saying?
10: Yes.
9: Can't just be a CD. They like, no, vinyl. Yeah. So when you get it and put it in your hand, it's something you hold and look at, because you really can't got nowhere to play it unless you go buy you a
10: record player.
9: Exactly. So we're asking our listeners this morning, do you feel like Jay-Z's being a bit of a sellout, or is he justified for figuring out a way to get the money?
11: Well, me, my opinion, man, I feel like he justified, man. He a man just like
10: He got a family to take care of. We always put, we as black people, always put people on a pedestal. Like they're God or something. That man human just like anybody else.
9: Thank you for your call. Talk to me. Is Jay-Z a sellout or is he justified for working with Target?
11: He justified, man. He good. He ain't no sellout.
9: Tell me why. Tell me why is he justified real quick.
11: Yeah. He justified because Target, they eliminated the DEI. And also nobody say nothing about Shaq when he endorsed Papa John's. And my man got caught calling us racial slurs and stuff like that. You know, Jay-Z always get, you know, the bad end of it. You know what I'm saying? But nobody say nothing about Shaq. That's crazy.
9: All right, New York Knicks in five. Young Jock in the Streets Morning Takeover. Is Jay-Z a sellout or justified for working with Target?
12: 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You know, justice reform, more black judges, more black police officers. 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I go all for what Jay-Z is doing because that's how you're going to make change. 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
9: 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Is Jay-Z a sellout or is he justified for working with Target?
15: 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There is this fake outrage of people. 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
7: Eastbound 64, delays from Grinstead Drive to Candace Lane, crash out of the roadway now. Southbound 65, okay out of Indiana, across the Kennedy Bridge. 2nd Street Bridge, though, jams into downtown. Eastbound 64 out of Indiana over the Sherman Minton Bridge is heavy. There's reports of a stall on the east side here. Should be out of the travel lanes, but you got additional volume, obviously, trying to avoid the 65 Central Corridor. That's the same situation, eastbound side of the Waterson. You're jammed toward Taylor Boulevard, but that's partially sun glare delay, as well as folks trying to avoid the 65 closure. I'm Libby Kay with 502 Traffic.
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0: That's right, the streets want to take over. Here's the local weather across Kentuckiana.
16: Sunny today with highs near 80 degrees. Some scattered showers and thunderstorms possible this evening before rain chances fade after midnight. More sunshine tomorrow with highs in the mid to upper 80s before we see some showers and thunderstorms returning Wednesday night into your Thursday. Some of those storms could be strong to severe. From the Wave News Storm Tracking Team, I'm meteorologist Tawana Andrew.
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0: That's right. Good morning and thank you for joining us. We got to get right into this date dilemma. It's crazy. Terry said the woman he is dating now, Nicole, is toxic. They were out to eat and she went to the restroom. Went to the restroom while he got the car. When he was getting the car, he ran into a woman he had dealings with. Nicole walks out and saw the two, and she took off in his car. Okay. She jumped in his car. Remember when Carly Red did me like that? All right, let's handle that. Yeah. That's what happened. So listen, he said he still ain't heard from her, and he still don't got his car.
7: Oh.
0: Somebody going to jail. I mean, you know, I was just let you, I have to figure it out. I wouldn't call the police on you.
19: Because you ain't finna play in my face. Let me come out the bathroom, and you standing there with dude that you used to mess with before me. And I'm sitting there watching y'all.
0: Well, you can't stop if somebody walk up on you, man.
19: Yeah, I can leave in your car though.
0: Just because, see, that's why you going to jail right now. Okay, so listen now. When Nicole got on the phone, she said that he was giving that woman googly eyes the entire dinner. And Nicole said she don't play that game, so she got in his car and did what she did. Now Nicole said he can get the car back, but she needs breakfast and money. She wants the money and some good breakfast.
7: No.
0: That was kind of simple to work out, ain't it? She just wanted some attention.
7: That's what it sounded like.
0: They worked it out, man. We're going to the phone lines. This is John Jock in the Streets Morning Takeover. Please, this morning, tell me, what are your thoughts on this day dilemma?
20: Yes, this is Angela from Chattanooga, and I think he's more crazier than she is, because if he's staying losing 2 days of pay, not going to get his car, he's more crazy than she is, because can't nobody mess with my car and my money and expect me to not call the po-po's on their ass.
0: You heard?
20: And I'm
19: not the po-po.
0: Thank you for your call.
20: The po-po's.
0: John Jock in the Streets Morning Takeover. Talk about this day dilemma.
21: Yeah, man. He like it, she love it. He like toxicity, she toxic to the max. She gonna give him everything he looking for to kick the finger some more.
0: If he like
7: what's
0: what?
7: That word?
21: If he like it, she love it.
0: Like
21: he
0: what?
21: He loves toxicity, and she's toxic to the max.
0: Toxicity?
21: The washing machine, he gonna give to the max, you hear me?
0: Is it toxicity?
21: She gonna give him the seat. Toxicity, you know I'm from the South, baby.
22: Oh, don't worry. We got more. Plenty more.
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1: Yep, let's get inside this Word on the Streets news and talk about it. Tyra Banks, yes, is suing Netflix over the Top Model series that came out that made her look absolutely terrible.
2: Tyra Banks suing Netflix for defamation over the streamer's explosive reality check America's Next Top Model documentary that Tyra herself participated in. The model, who hosted the series for 22 seasons, now accusing producers of manipulation, saying they only used 16 minutes of her 3+ hours of interview footage to, quote, support a false and defamatory narrative unrelated to what she actually expressed.
1: See, first of all, they should have had my best friend Eve on there. Because Eva definitely, you know, she gives a great point of view and in the times that were going on. So when we look at things, you know, 20 years later, 10 years later, 30 years later of what was accepted in one's culture, then, of course, we grow as a society and those things are not, you know, accepted. And I'm sure if there was a real problem, like a criminal issue going on, then Tyra would have been reported as such back then. All right, let's move right along and talk about Quavo. He is facing a new legal battle as a valet has accused him of slapping him. And he is trying to get a $1 million judgment. $1 million for a slap? Yep, so the man, he pushed to collect a judgment. And now he's filed new paperwork to enforce the Nevada judgment that he won against Quavo. And he's saying that this assault and battery happened back in 2020, claiming that the rapper roughed him up at a casino in Las Vegas.
3: Bro, all he got to do is put a lien on anything that he owns.
1: Yeah. Do. Well, we'll see how this all works out and what's going on. All right. So it seems like Quavo should have answered to this lawsuit.
3: They'll get it out you.
1: Oh, yeah. They definitely will do that. Now, let's move on and talk about Real Housewives of Atlanta. All right, K. Michelle versus Shamia. They was cool about a week ago.
4: Shamia and her mother come. You should go to the club. You say to me, and I just hope you be loyal to me. I hope you be my friend because none of my friends want me to be your friend. So when I got to the car, I'm literally crying by then.
5: You was crying?
4: Yeah, because you keep
5: It's heavy.
4: It's heavy.
5: That's not right.
4: I have Shamia back more than anything. But for you to keep saying to me, nobody in Atlanta wants me to be your friend. I don't want to hear about no candy coated nights. But I like you. And that's what I lean to.
1: Baby, this candy town. I mean, I just hate to say this, but the girls who are from here, and I mean, it's kind of like the same thing from the love and hip hop culture. You now know more than anything what you are involving yourself in the relationships that were built before you were even here. So, anywho, that is the Word on the Streets news. I am Miss Shanika. You guys can follow me at Miss Shanika and follow us at Streets Morning Takeover. And it's all being brought to you by Amy Witherite. Yes, at 1-800-TRUCK-WRECK.
3: That's right. You know what it is, man. Young Jack in the Streets Morning Takeover. What up, Miss Shanika? What up, Shawty?
1: What up? Good morning.
3: Man, we got to just go ahead and continue this conversation from our Day Dilemma. Coming off the heels of the Day Dilemma, this recap is very interesting, man. Miss Tansy called us up to let her son's girlfriend, Nicole, know that I don't think you should be dating my son because he's definitely not it. And as you hear it, you know, you sit back and like, wow, why would the mom go and do that to her son? Well, the mom was like, listen, I can't change my son. I'm trying to. I see he ain't on his A game, and I just don't approve of it. But what I can do is help that young lady who just might listen to me and do herself some justice and go the other way.
6: Hi, my name is Tangie. I'm calling in because I need to speak to my son's girlfriend, Nicole. She's helplessly in love with my son, and my son just ain't it. My son just don't have his stuff together, and this is a good girl, and she just seemed like she got her life on track, and he just a mess. And I don't want him to throw her off track, because there's too many girls get thrown off track by these nothing dudes. Mm. And unfortunately, my son is nothing.
0: What she's saying is not making any sense. Is it just because he spends more time with me than you at this Ooh. Point?
6: Mm. Absolutely not. The goal in life is to get Ricky out of my basement.
1: goal in life.
3: Now, when the mama tell you that, now here's the thing. I'm going to just say it really quick. Look, the mama told a girl, that car you in, that he driving around in, that's not his car. That's a whole nother girl car. And she like, that's not your car?
5: Yeah.
3: That should have let you know right there. And the mama like, no, that's not my car. Hey, man, she already giving you the game, man. I just want to ask our listeners, do you think the mom was being genuine, warning Nicole, or is she jealous of the relationship? Because some people have called and said that she's jealous of the relationship. I'm like, huh? How? I want to hear from you. 1-844-986-4562. Call us up. 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

0: Yes, good morning. Thank you for waking up with us, Young Jock, Miss Shanika, and Shouter Shouter. We are discussing our trending topic this morning because feathers have been ruffled. Last week, a caller called in while we were discussing Carmelo Anthony. And Miss Shanika, you know, she made an opinion. She made a statement. And the listeners called and told her, you wouldn't know because you don't have kids. And people like to throw that term around. If you don't have something and you have an opinion on something, they feel like you're an outsider, you're on the outside looking in. So you don't really know. So you don't have a viable opinion. And some people may agree while some people disagree. But we're asking y'all, what are your thoughts on it? Call us up and let's talk about it. 1-844-986-4562. Say you ain't got to have no kid to understand right from wrong. Huh?
1: Well, I've been helping to raise kids since I was 10 years old. I get Mother's Day cards. I get Mother's Day presents from my sisters and my brother. I helped raise my stepson for 7 years, and he lived in our household. And I am definitely qualified as far as I'm concerned, but that wasn't the conversation. The conversation was me giving my opinion about Carmelo Anthony, and then she personally attacked me and said I didn't have kids.
0: Right. Because you don't have to have kids to know that kids with them two little silver teeth in the front bad as hell.
1: At all. And I help parents all the time with their kids. I have a goddaughter. I know when she on some. At the same time, her mama knows she on some.
2: But see, when you it sound good. But when you an actual parent, it's a feeling. You care for
1: your
2: child. Well,
1: some people are parents and they're not good parents.
2: But we can't attack the bad parents. So, we're talking about parents.
0: So I'm going to weigh in really quickly because we got to go to the cause. Here's the truth. There's a lot of truth in both of what you guys are saying. Because there is a connection that, you know, if this is not your child, you don't understand what it's like to all possibly lose a child or to give birth to a child, right? But then at the end of the day, it don't take people to make the same mistakes you make to realize you're making bad mistakes. And I choose not to, you know, procreate. So I want y'all to call us up right now. Let's talk about it. 1-844-986-4562. We grown-ups about it. It's an open topic discussion. Call us up and get to the point. Keep it locked, Young Jock in the Streets. Morning, take over.

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1: Good morning, I'm Shannon Kogan with Wave News. An LMPD officer who shot and killed a man during an assault call in the Klondike neighborhood late last month has been indicted on reckless homicide and assault charges. The man former officer Nathan Stott shot is Martin Nitzkin, who was unarmed and appeared to be having a mental health episode. Stotts was indicted by a grand jury for manslaughter and reckless homicide. Police say he shot and killed Nitzkin on Cromarty Way last month, and body camera release from LMPD showed that Nitzkin was in the street naked when he was shot. His girlfriend had called 911 saying that Nitzkin was bipolar but had never been violent. LMPD's chief says he intended to fire Stotts from the department after the shooting, but Stotts resigned during the termination process. He's expected in court for arraignment Monday. LMPD released a statement saying in part, "We remain committed to transparency, accountability, and cooperation with all reviewing agencies because this matter is the focus of criminal and internal investigations. It is inappropriate to comment further." Senator Mitch McConnell's team says he is fully engaged with Senate business while getting care in the hospital. He was admitted at a D.C. area facility Sunday. His team did not say exactly what led to that. Republican Senate Majority Leader John Thune says he has spoken to Senator McConnell and he is dialed in into what's going on in Washington. Another store at Mid-City Mall says they'll have a closing sale starting tomorrow. Value Market posted on social media Tuesday saying they'll have a store closing sale beginning this week. The Mid-City Mall first went up for sale in November of 2024. Developer Branch Properties plans to work with the current owners to redevelop the structure into a grocery store and multiple standalone retail buildings. A demolition permit for the Highlands Mall on Bardstown Road was approved in April. They have not yet announced when they'll be closed for good.

0: Construction starts. It should take about 15 months to complete. I'm Shannon Cogan with Wave News. Have a great day.
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9: We'll see plenty of sunshine today with highs in the upper 70s and the low 80s. Once we head into tonight, some scattered showers and thunderstorms possible, especially north of the parkways. Once we head past midnight, rain chances drop off and we'll see lows falling down into the upper 50s and the low 60s. From the Wave News Storm Tracking Team, I'm meteorologist Tawana Andrew.
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11: Hey, what's up, y'all? This is Chili from TLC, and every day we listen to the best dang morning show. Gotta stay tapped in to the number one morning show in the city. It's Young Jock and the Streets Morning Takeover. Ayy.
12: Yeah, first of all, Miss Shanika, you taking it too far. You don't got no kids, so you always comment like that.
13: Young Jock and the Streets Morning Takeover. What are your thoughts when people say, you ain't got kids, so you don't know about it?
14: I completely agree with that. I have a best friend that doesn't have kids, and she's constantly like saying how she would discipline her kids if she had kids. And I always respond to her, you don't know until you have kids how you'll discipline your kids. So I completely agree. And not saying that, you know, someone that doesn't have kids can't have their opinion or, you know, empathy towards, you know, parents. But at the same time, I do feel like unless you've actually birthed and had your own child, you don't know. You can't say what you would do or how you would handle a situation.
13: Thank you for your call and thank you for listening.
15: I disagree because I didn't have kids for a long time. I met my ex-husband when my stepdaughter was 7 years old. To this day, she is 25 right now. That is my baby. I didn't have my own kids with him until I was like 28, which was years later. But she still comes to me. She still comes to me for everything. I still have to do everything for her. I don't even use the term stepdaughter because that is my baby. That is my baby more than that is her own mother's baby. So, no, I do not agree with that. You don't have to be somebody's biological parent to be feeling how a parent should feel. And Miss Shanika is right. There are people out here with kids who don't even deserve kids. And that could have been Miss Shanika's choice to not to have kids right now. She didn't have to have no kids right now just to not be a great auntie or a great uncle or to not be a mom right now. That's totally, I definitely disagree.
13: You agree or disagree?
16: I disagree. As a parent and as an educator, you don't have to have kids to understand the love of a parent. Like, you don't have to do that. You have teachers who don't have kids who love just as hard and who understands just as much. So, no, I don't agree. You do not have to be a parent to understand.
13: So you don't feel like one has to have kids to know how hard it is, for real?
16: No, because you have teachers who actually are, like she said, you have teachers who are doing it, aunties who's raising them, so no.
13: Young Jack in the Streets Morning Takeover, people love to use the term, you wouldn't understand because you don't have kids. Do you agree or disagree?
17: Nah, I think we need to start being more cognizant about saying stuff like that when it comes to women. And it seems like whenever it's a situation about parenting, you know, they try to come at Shanika and use that, like, below the belt, but it's like that's kind of a slap in the face to all the, like, foster mothers and adopted mothers and all the teachers that are made impacting kids' lives but not had children of their own. So I think we need to be more cognizant about that, because not every woman is going to look like the traditional mother.
13: And let me tell you about yourself. You need to call up him more, man. I think I appreciate that. That was the best comment this morning, brother. Thank you for just speaking on that and laying it out like that, bro.
18: Yeah.
17: Hey, man, I appreciate y'all. Y'all are part of my morning routine every morning.
19: Oh, don't worry. We got more. Plenty more.
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21: Groski. You know what I'm saying? You got Wham. You got Billy in this. You know what I'm saying?
22: 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Another anthem upon the
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4: Indiana Traveler is still heavily delayed eastbound side of I-64 through the roadwork trying to get beyond Highway 150. You will catch back up in your K over the Sherman-Minton Bridge despite still driving into some bright sunshine. Eastbound side of the water's in little sluggish as you're coming just beyond Taylor Boulevard, not quite as jammed as we were earlier. You still have some westbound slowdowns, though, coming past Newburgh Road. You could use that or even, of course, Poplar Level to avoid the 65 Central Corridor closure. I'm Libby Kay with 502 Traffic.
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19: 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Here's your local weather across Kentuckiana.
20: We'll see plenty of sunshine today and highs near 80 degrees. Some scattered showers and thunderstorms possible this evening, but then we'll see rain chances dropping off overnight as temperatures fall down into the upper 50s and the low 60s. Tomorrow, mix of sun and clouds, warmer highs in the mid to upper 80s before strong storms move in Wednesday night into your Thursday. From the Wave News Storm Tracking Team, I'm meteorologist Tawana Andrew.
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25: 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All right, what's up, Lay?
26: What's up?
25: Are you smarter than Young Jock this morning?
26: Of course.
25: Miss Shanika gonna make you prove it.
26: Okay.
27: Yeah. All right. So here are the rules. You have 10 seconds to answer each question. The first person to get all three questions correctly will be the winner. You guys cannot answer each other's question, and you have to wait until I ask the whole question and potential answers before you can answer the question. And finally, I am not repeating any questions, okay?
26: Okay.
27: All right, great. Let's get into it. You are first, Lay. Who was the first black woman elected to the U.S. Congress? Is it A, Rosa Parks, B, Shirley Chisholm, or C, Coretta Scott King?
26: Shirley Chisholm.
27: You are correct. Young Jock, what is 15% of 200%? Is it A, 20, B, 25, or C, 30?
25: What is what?
27: I'm not repeating.
25: 15% of 200?
27: Mm-hmm. Time is ticking.
25: It will be 30.
27: You are correct. Look at you, you big brain.
25: I was going to say it would be Salacia.
27: You do good for somebody that didn't pass the...
26: Hi. You got it right.
25: I'm your doctor. All I want right. you to take two of these Talacia tablets and call me in the morning.
26: Oh, okay. No, I'm a pharmacy technician, so that's funny.
27: Okay, let's go, Lay. What is the largest organ in the human body? Is it A, liver, B, skin, or C, heart?
26: That would be the skin.
27: You are correct again.
25: Hey, little Lay. Come on, Lay.
27: All right.
25: Little Lay, little shot this morning.
27: All right. Young Jack.
25: Yes, ma'am.
27: Who invented the Super Soaker? Is it A, Lonnie Johnson, B, Garrett Morgan, or C, George Washington Carver?
25: I want to say it's Garrett, but then I want to say it's Lenny.
27: Okay.
25: Two. Say something. I don't know who the hell is Lenny. Which one sounds more black?
27: What is your final
25: Garrett
27: answer?
25: Garrett or Lenny? But he was black. He was a black man.
27: Jack, you don't have no more second. All right. A, Lonnie Johnson is correct.
25: Yeah.
27: All right. Lay, if you answer this question correctly, you can be the winner.
25: Now don't ask her anything crazy. No, easy, no, easy.
27: Chill out, Jack. Okay. What is 9 squared? Is it A, 72, B, 81, or C, 99?
26: That would be 81.
27: And you are the winner!
25: Yeah! Salacia Adam!
26: Don't do that.
25: I ain't gonna do that, man. Congratulations, baby. You did it. You wanna shout anybody out this morning?
26: I wanna shout out my kids, and my boyfriend. I'm on my way to work at CVS.
25: Hey man, I hope your kids and your boyfriend can hear you this morning, man. You just shine, prove that you're smarter than Young Jock this morning, man. We're gonna hook you up with some money. Just tell everybody who just hooked you up.
26: Young Jock in the Streets Morning Takeover.
25: Hey. Thank you for your call. Hold on.
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0: Good morning, y'all. What's up? It's your favorite doc, Dr. Cheyenne Bryant. Hey, look, you got to listen to the best damn morning show. I'm talking about the number one morning show in the city. It's Young Jock and the Streets Morning Takeover. 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
1: Fox Corporation inking a $22 billion deal to buy streaming pioneer Roku. 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The deal is expected to close sometime next year.
2: Sounds like a monopoly. Damn, Roku going to be tied to that, and that going to be tied to that, and you're going to go to one place for it all. You know? All right. We got to talk about this, y'all.
3: Yes.
2: Something's going on. What's up with you? Your forehead wrinkle? You looking crazy? Come on, man. What's up?
3: Because,
2: are you,
3: man,
2: okay, brother?
3: No.
2: What's wrong?
3: Me and my father and son bonding time and us getting really, really on the other side of things have been put to a halt because StreamerU has been shut down in Atlanta. I done made shirts. I done made me and my son shirts. I done signed up on Twitch. Y'all follow me on Twitch at Shawty the Comedian. We were supposed to do our first episode, me and my autistic son going to audition for Casa Not Today. And these hoodlum streamers got it shut down. It looked like New York had won all again yesterday, the way they was fighting and running from the police and doing all this stuff at StreamU last night. And I thought it was today, Casa Not. The date said the 16th. What y'all was doing yesterday? Me and my son was preparing for the day. Now, he don't like that. He keeps telling me, no, Dad. I said, we're going to do the stream. He said, no, we got to worry about one thing at a time. Kai said, I said, he's going to announce another location. My son is waiting on that location, Kai.
4: Yeah, but hopefully it's better secured because those people were going bananas.
3: Atlanta not finna have that.
4: At all, especially not during these times.
3: So now I got to go build a set. Mm-hmm. For me and my son to do our first stream. Y'all follow me on Twitch at Shawty the Comedian.
2: Wait. Yeah, okay. You follow him?
3: Yes.
2: Y'all going to build a set?
3: Oh, we're going to find one.
4: This reminds me of an episode of Good Times.
3: This
4: when he was about to make it out the ghetto.
3: My son was planning on me buying him a Lamborghini with this streaming you.
4: Damn, James.
2: Yeah, Young Jock in the Streets Morning Takeover. It's time to get into sports in the streets with DJ Swift.
5: Good morning, guys. Okay, we're several days removed from the NBA Finals. Congratulations again to the New York Knicks, the NBA Finals champions. Yesterday, the starting five, including Carl Anthony Towns, made their appearance on Good Morning America. Cat made sure that he paid homage to the greats that helped shape his team's path to greatness.
6: To see great New York teams have that moment and for it to finally be our time, I think it's going to be something really, really special.
5: It's being reported that the New York Knicks players, they are getting a bonus of $770,000. And the celebratory parade is going down Thursday. Now let's take a look over into FIFA World Cup 2026. Yesterday was the fifth day of World Cup action. Cape Verde got a stunning result against the tournament's favorite, holding Spain to a 0-0 draw.
7: Heroic effort from this Cape Verde team, and they've made themselves proud.
8: Everyone around the globe, outside of the Spaniards, and maybe even some of them, are loving what they've seen as it finishes here in Atlanta.
5: Today, France faces off against Senegal. Yesterday, in Major League Baseball, the Chicago Cubs defeated the Rockies 5-4. And big shouts out to Pete getting that cycle. That man hit a single, a double, a triple, and a home run all in one game.
9: Cycle in franchise history. It's courtesy of Petro Armstrong.
5: Got sports from the streets. I'm DJ Swin. I'm your DJ with the $1 million smile. Go Dawgs.
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1: It'll be number one.

0: That's right. Let's get inside this Word on the Streets news and talk Diddy. Yes, it seemed that he scored big in court against, man, former Danny DeKane member Don Richards. Yes, Don Richards had accused Diddy back in the day of sexual and verbal abuse from their time working together, and she wanted an unspecified amount of money. Well, it seems that a judge has said that the statute of limitations are up, therefore it cannot be refiled. However, the judge did rule that one copyright related claim can be refiled in the New York State court. So that was a good look, I guess, on Diddy's behalf and hers. So it seemed like she may be able to get some money on. But in other Diddy news, it seems that his release date has got moved up for a third time. Now, at first they said that he was going to be out June 4th of 2028, then April 25th of 2028, and now the new date is February 23rd of 2028. So many mixed comments on these blog sites saying that Diddy is in jail for no reason.
1: But he is.
0: That's what they are saying. All right, in other news, man, because it is just so much going on. Jay-Z. This is a big one. He has decided to partner with Target.

0: And a lot of people are not happy about it, including myself. Basically, he is re-releasing his album, Reasonable Doubt, for the 30th anniversary. This is a vinyl release. He could have did it with anybody in the world, but he decided to do it with Target. Yes, and a lot of people are mad. Now, this release is going to happen on June 26th.
1: Wow.
0: All right, well, I guess we could talk about it later, but you for $40, you could get this Reasonable Doubt album, and you could go ahead and pre-order it if you wanted to. Now,
2: $40?
0: All right. Dwight Howard is saying that his wife, Amy Luciani, had tricked him. Yes, he's making new allegations about her and said that she has a history of lying and manipulating him throughout their relationship. And Amber made false statements about him to law enforcement that has continued to spread misinformation about him during their split. Now, he also says that she was actively lying about being able to have children.
3: Dwight Howard says his ex-wife knew she couldn't have kids and lied about it anyway, just to trap him into marriage. That's the bombshell in brand new court docs obtained by TMZ, where Howard is filing for a protective order against Amy Luciani. He says she ran a crusade of lies and defamation that cost him job opportunities. This comes right after the substance abuse allegations from back in March, which Howard already denied.
0: It's a dirty game. They've been definitely jigging at each other. And finally, Kanye West has announced shows in the U.S.
4: Kanye West, also known as Ye, is bringing his world tour and likely a fair bit of controversy to his hometown this summer. The rapper just announced that he will play a pair of concerts at Soldier Field on September 3rd and 4th. Ticket information has not yet been announced. Most of Ye's recent concerts have either been canceled or protested over his history of anti-Semitic remarks. So far, no comment from the Chicago Park District, which owns Soldier Field.
2: Okay.
0: All right. Who going to see Ye in Chicago? Y'all going to see Ye? Y'all scared to see Ye.
2: Why? Anyway. I wouldn't see Ye in Atlanta.
1: We sure did.
0: All right. That is the Word on the Streets news. I am Miss Shanika. You guys can follow me at Miss Shanika and follow us at Streets Morning Takeover. And it's also being brought to you by Amy Witherite at 1-800-TRUCK-WRECK.
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1: Turn it up. 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

Hold on. Don't laugh. You're recording. I can hear you.

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5: President Donald Trump says an agreement with Iran has been reached. His announcement coming shortly after Pakistan, a key mediator in all of this, took to social media. The prime minister writing in part, following intensive talks, we are pleased to announce that the peace deal between the United States of America and Islamic Republic of Iran has been reached. Both sides have declared the immediate and permanent termination of military operations on all fronts, including Lebanon.
6: Now, we don't have all the details as of yet. I don't think anything has been released, not much. I'm going to be a whole 100% real and just open. I don't want to hear nothing about no agreement has been reached. Tell us what's in the agreement.
7: Why said these gas prices about to drop.
6: What they said.
7: I ain't seen it. I had to get gas in the morning.
6: Now, listen, I don't see how those gas prices are going to drop when we've spent so much money bombing Iran. And then you got to turn around and give them money to rebuild. That's one of the, Iran, however you want to say it.
7: Why are you saying Iran. It with an accent?
8: But check this out.
6: I'm going to just say this. Think about it. Now. All the money that's been spent so far. What? Oh, it's just go away? No, they got to they have to replenish that. The surplus is down. Let's be for real, man. Now, then they make so much money. Being tied into these companies to go back and rebuild stuff. Like when we started, what did we do? We bombed equipment that we sent them. So the administration thought, hey, man, they're going to be weak without our weapons, so we're just going to bomb what we already gave them. They're like, man, we don't even use that. And, oh, so yeah, we're going to definitely let you know as more details come. You think that's crazy? Hey, man, keep it locked. You're Jock in the Streets Morning Takeover.
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9: Good morning, I'm Shannon Kogan with Wave News. An LMPD officer who shot and killed a man during an assault call in the Klondike neighborhood late last month has been indicted on reckless homicide and assault charges. The man former officer Nathan Stott shot is Martin Nitzkin, who was unarmed and appeared to be having a mental health episode. Stotts was indicted by a grand jury for manslaughter and reckless homicide. Police say he shot and killed Nitzkin on Cromarty Way last month, and body camera release from LMPD showed that Nitzkin was in the street naked when he was shot. His girlfriend had called 911 saying that Nitzkin was bipolar but had never been violent. LMPD's chief says he intended to fire Stotts from the department after the shooting, but Stotts resigned during the termination process. He's expected in court for arraignment Monday. LMPD released a statement saying in part, "We remain committed to transparency, accountability, and cooperation with all reviewing agencies because this matter is the focus of criminal and internal investigations. It is inappropriate to comment further." Senator Mitch McConnell's team says he is fully engaged with Senate business while getting care in the hospital. He was admitted at a D.C. area facility Sunday. His team did not say exactly what led to that. Republican Senate Majority Leader John Thune says he has spoken to Senator McConnell and he is dialed in into what's going on in Washington. Another store at Mid-City Mall says they'll have a closing sale starting tomorrow. Value Market posted on social media Tuesday saying they'll have a store closing sale beginning this week. The Mid-City Mall first went up for sale in November of 2024. Developer Branch Properties plans to work with the current owners to redevelop the structure into a grocery store and multiple standalone retail buildings. A demolition permit for the Highlands Mall on Bardstown Road was approved in April. They have not yet announced when they'll be closed for good. When construction starts, it should take about 15 months to complete. I'm Shannon Kogan with Wave News. Have a great day.
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23: 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Here's your local weather across Kentucky.
24: Sunny today with highs near 80 degrees. Some scattered showers and thunderstorms possible this evening before rain chances fade after midnight. More sunshine tomorrow with highs in the mid to upper 80s before we see some showers and thunderstorms returning. Wednesday night into your Thursday, some of those storms could be strong to severe. From the Wave News Storm Tracking Team, I'm meteorologist Tawana Andrew.
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6: Young Jock and the Streets Morning Takeover. If you got a dilemma, they got a dilemma, which means we got a dilemma. It's The Date Dilemma. Who's on the line this morning?
30: Terry. I got a big problem of getting out of hand. I don't want to go to the police. I ain't a snitch kind of dude or whatever. So hopefully y'all can reach this person for me if possible.
6: Okay, wait. So
31: you sound scared.
6: When you start talking about the police and snitching, and just know that you're being heard by a million plus people at one time. So, you sure you want to do this morning? Let's put some thought into it. Just yes or no?
31: Yeah, because they come talk to us, we got to talk to them.
30: I see you. This is the best way I know how to handle it right now.
6: All right, go ahead.
30: So, maybe it's me. I love toxic women, not crazy women. So, the young lady I've been dating lately, she kind of toxic. You know what I'm saying? At the end of the day, every man knows toxic women had great sex. That's what it really comes out to.
31: Makeup sex.
7: No, I do that.
30: Exactly.
6: No, for some odd reason, it feel like that. Because you know you're doing something wrong, but it's so good.
30: Absolutely.
6: Yeah.
30: Wow. So I'm out there with a lady, whatever, and, you know, we have a good time eating everything, what it can be. I go get the car. She goes to the bathroom. Mm-hmm. I pay for the meal. I get outside. I bump into somebody that, you know what I'm saying, I know from the past, chit-chat, where it can be. When she comes out, she wiles out about the chick. Next thing you know, she hops in the car and takes off. Wow. This was Friday.
6: She took off. She left you? She got in her car and left you?
30: She got in my car. Not her. My car. This is when toxic turns into crazy. Hey. She hops in my car. She gone. She not answer the phone. I ain't heard from all week.
31: So she been gone in your car all this time?
30: Yes. I missed 2 days of work. You know what I'm saying? Like, this is a problem.
6: You couldn't Uber to work?
30: To the police.
31: Forget Uber to work. What my will?
6: Nah, you don't miss your money because somebody done immobilized you. You supposed to still figure it out. So you ain't been to work in 2 days?
30: Yeah. I mean, I got time I can take off. So, I mean, it ain't hurt me. That you know what I'm saying? That's the least of my concerns. The car is the issue.
31: Wow, she ain't posting nothing on social media?
30: Nothing.
7: Oh, wow.
30: Sound crazy, don't
7: you? Hell yeah, that sound crazy.
31: So when she walked out and saw you talking to the chick, were you, like, hugged up on her?

0: Had you and the chick did it before and she could see a certain type of chemistry?
1: We have had in the past.
2: Y'all got a past, okay.
1: Wow. Yes, but it wasn't no hugging. It was just conversation. Hey, what's up? How you doing?
2: Y'all was just conversing. She walked up on the conversing, thought it was a problem, cussed her out, hop in the whip and pull off.
1: Yeah.
2: That's what it is. All right, so what you want us to do this morning? What's your lady name?
1: Nicole.
2: So you trying to stay with your lady and get your car back, or you just want your car back? What do you want?
1: If she's safe, we got to have some real conversation, because this it can't be like this. I didn't sign up for this. I signed up for toxic, not crazy.
2: How long y'all been dating, bro?
1: About 6 months.
2: Okay.
3: All right.
2: Let us get Nicole on the phone. And what's your name again, bro?
1: Terry.
2: All right, Terry, we're going to try to get Nicole on the phone. Put your phone on mute. We'll click in when it's time, all right?
1: Deserved.
2: Yeah, I bet you he was doing too much out there. Didn't think she wouldn't walk up on it. I'm willing to bet you anything we get that woman on the phone. She telling all.
0: Man, I got a partner that does the same thing. I be like, she ain't jumped in his car and left yet.
4: Hello.
2: Hello, good morning. May I speak with Nicole, please?
4: This is she. Who is this?
2: Good morning, Nicole. You on the phone with Young Jock, Miss Shanika. Shout out with Young Jock in the Streets Morning Takeover. We're a nationally syndicated morning show. We have a segment on our show called The Day Dilemma, Nicole. And we have a situation that we believe you may be aware of. Are you currently dating someone?
4: A situation? I'm confused. I'm not dating anyone at the moment.
2: Okay, well, we got a little situation. A gentleman by the name of Terry gave us a call this morning, and he said you guys had an incident that took place last week sometime. Y'all were Terry. Out. Huh?
4: Terry, what he want?
0: He want his car back. That's what he want. Where that man car at?
4: I don't know why he calling the radio if I answer his calls from him. What makes you think I want to talk to him on the radio?
2: So, can you tell us what happened so we can help you out, sister? Because
0: he about to call the police.
4: He called the police. I don't care. I'm going to tell you what happened. We eating. I go to the bathroom. I walk out the bathroom. Next thing you know, this man not even sitting down no more. He outside. And then I walk outside. He's sitting in somebody's face talking, being friendly. I don't play that friendly stuff. I already done told him. He know how I am. And when I walk outside, why are you talking to somebody you used to mess with, sleep with? Like, no, that's a done deal.
2: So you knew that? You was already aware of who she was, or it just looked
4: Yes, because we sitting down at the table. He making googly eyes as she walk in. Like, he follows her all the way to the seat. I'm like, what you looking at? Like, and I ignored it. I'm trying to play it cool. I ignored it. I didn't say nothing. You know, I'm playing it cool. We enjoying it. We having a good night out.
2: So you walk out, you see this going on. Then what did you do?
4: Oh, I cussed them both out. Because what y'all doing? What you doing? Matter of fact, I cussed him out. And she just was trying to, it's not even, nobody talking to you. So shut up. So next thing you know, he thought was on. You need to go get in the car. Oh, okay. I'm going to get in the car. All right. And I pulled off in his stuff.
0: Oh, so where is it at? Where is the car at?
4: Oh, it's at my house outside in the garage.
0: He wanted us to recover the car.
2: Can we come get the car today?
4: No, you can't. Nobody can. It's in my possession.
5: Okay, so at some point, if your name isn't on the car title, then that's like theft, right?
4: It's not theft, because I put money towards this car.
5: Okay, but is your name on any paperwork? Because
4: no, it's not.
0: Yeah, they don't.
5: Okay, that's called.
4: It ain't theft. He ain't report me. It ain't theft.
5: Well, he should report you if you don't return the man's car, because what him talking to anybody got anything to do with you taking the man's car?
4: It's about respect. It's about the principle.
5: Okay, well, he don't respect you, so get a man back his car.
4: I don't give a you wasn't there. You don't need to be putting your input in nothing. I can take what I want.
5: Okay,
4: to.
5: Well, your man
4: car.
5: Called
4: my
5: us
4: shit now. This is my car.
5: He should have been calling the police. That's who he should have called.
4: Okay, but he didn't.
5: But
4: so what
5: when
4: about?
5: Are you going to bring
4: so
5: the man in his car?
4: Okay, and I'm not. He can come. He needs to face me himself and stop calling the radio to be
5: He said he's been trying to reach you.
2: He's been trying to, Nicole. You won't answer
4: he's
2: the phone.
4: He's locked. He can't. He should have sent the email.
2: Wow. You're toxic on this Tuesday. Damn.
0: Wow.
2: Matter of fact, since you're so toxic, get what? We about to bring in Toxic Terry. Toxic Terry. He on the phone. You ain't even know it.
0: Good luck.
1: Cole. Cole.
4: What
1: are we doing here?
4: Why was you being friendly?
1: Because I'm a friendly guy. What the hell? Why you started talking?
4: You a friendly guy?
1: I was friendly with you, wasn't I?
4: Just
1: I'm not going to stop being me. I ain't cheating.
4: I'm being friendly with your car, and I'm taking good care of it. It's in good hands.
0: Wow. What kind of car is it? Hellcat.
2: It's our T. She said a car at her house here. Come get it. I bet you won't.
0: She says it's in the garage.
4: You know not to. He bet not.
2: This is the time you need to apologize to this young lady and ask her to just.
1: I did already. I'm
2: do it.
1: Sorry,
2: try it again.
1: Nicole.
2: Try it again. Try it again.
0: Come on, Nicole.
1: Okay. Yeah. How about I just come over? We talk about it.
4: I think about it.
2: We need a definite.
1: Yeah.
2: Can the man?
4: Just call me back later tonight, and if you're unblocked, then that's your cue to come over.
5: Ooh.
4: If you're not, then
2: yeah, Terry, you got you.
4: Day.
2: You got you one.
5: You need to get the police
2: freaky,
5: to steal
2: toxic.
5: Your car back.
0: Yeah, she training you, Terry.
2: She is a toxic, freaky woman. I heard
0: she dumbing you down.
2: Because all you gotta do is say it's a deal, and it seemed like you on a better track than you were.
4: You know what? You can come get your car, but I'm gonna need breakfast and some money.
1: We can do that.
2: All right, go on, take your ass over and get your car. Yep. 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

0: 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Somebody tell them people Mr. Hem is here. 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Mr. Hem is here. Whoa, whoa, whoa, whoa, whoa, whoa. Mr. Hem.
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2: Let's ride.
3: Ease off underway, but we still have some sluggishness eastbound side of the Snyder. As you're coming toward Bardstown Road, there's a stall here to watch out for on the shoulder. 71's good coming over the Snyder. Sure looks heavy right now on Brownsboro Road as you're coming down under the Snyder. Maybe you want to think about using Westport instead. No problems, though. Southbound I-65 out of Indiana. Eastbound I-64 easing pretty well. Coming across the Sherman-Minton Bridge, too. I'm Libby Kay with 502 Traffic.
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6: We'll see plenty of sunshine today with highs in the upper 70s and the low 80s. Once we head into tonight, some scattered showers and thunderstorms possible, especially north of the parkways. Once we head past midnight, rain chances drop off and we'll see lows falling down into the upper 50s and the low 60s. From the Wave News Storm Tracking Team, I'm meteorologist Tawana Andrew.
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9: What's happening? It's the biggest boss in the game, Ricky Rose. And every day we listen to the best damn morning show. You got to stay tapped into the number one morning show in the city, you heard? It's Young Jock in the Streets Morning Takeover. Huh.
10: Yeah, man. And if you listen, then you know how we get down each and every morning, same time, same place. Shouts out to our listeners, man. Thank you for being loyal. To everybody who calls to compete with Are You Smarter Than Young Jock, we definitely appreciate you. Today we talked about some interesting things.
11: Mm-hmm.
10: We talk about the new deal with Iran made by President Trump. We're still waiting on the details from that because it's like we telling everybody, hey, they made a deal. Everybody's sitting around like, okay, what's in it? Hell, we don't know either. So when we find out, you will too. Shawty, you good, my boy?
11: I'm here, man. I'm finna go find Castanet. I know you somewhere. Me and my son coming. We got a camera crew. I got my Twitch. Y'all follow me on Twitch at Shawty the Comedian. We finna stream something today.
10: I'm gonna make a phone call for you.
11: Please make a phone call.
10: What's up, Miss Shanique?
12: He ain't making no phone call.
10: Definitely gonna make a phone call for my boy.
12: No, okay. All right. Well, I want you guys to know once again that today, this Tuesday, is election day in Georgia for the Georgia general primary runoff election. Now, this is a key statewide race on a ballot, and it's representing Republican U.S. Senate runoff. So the winner will face incumbent U.S. Senator John Ossoff in November. And there are other elections going on, and the polls have been open since 7 a.m. They will close at 7 p.m. And know that if you are in line at 7, you can still vote.
10: Mm. All right. Well, that's cool, man. We definitely appreciate you, man. Look here. We challenge you to be better tomorrow than you've been today. And we look forward to seeing that better version tomorrow. Thank you. We'll catch you then.
11: Hi.
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0: 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You know what time it is. It's time for those celebrity birthday shout-outs today. Happy birthday goes out to movie actor John Cho, turning 54 years old as of today. NWA's own MC Ren is 57 years old as of today. And we got to send a special RIP birthday shout out to the one and only Tupac Shakur. It's DJQ. If it's your birthday, happy birthday to you. We got more of your favorites on the way. It's
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That's right. You definitely don't want to miss your opportunity to hook pops up. It's Big Daddy Motion Party, and we're giving you a chance to win that $1,000 and let your pops rock out this Father's Day. 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

0: 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No matter what I do,
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3: Mm-hmm.
2: Influencer or whatever, your little bodybuilder. Anyway, we at the airport. Mm. The dude at the airport, too.
4: Mm. Wow.
2: Going to wherever he going. So when she see him, she flipped the hell out like a damn groupie. Like, I'm like, bro, what the f-? I'm talking about screaming.
5: When I saw him at the airport, it was just a complete shock because I've never saw him in person. So, yeah, I guess I did spaz out a little bit.
2: Yeah, well, let's get on a plane because me and him got into it. Like, I was like, hey, come on, bro, you stop being a groupie. So he intervened, like, nah, man, she just a fan. She just like what I'm doing. Bro, I ain't talking to you. I'm talking to her.
5: I wanted to get a reaction. I wanted to see if he was real or not, if he really was committed to me or if he just was playing with me. So
4: wait, how would that show if he's committed or not? The man see his lady fanning
5: exactly.
4: out over a guy that
5: so
4: she follows.
5: What would you do?
3: I would have Donkey Kong your ass.

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It's going down at Paris Town Hall, and I got your tickets today. So keep it locked in. We got more of your favorites on the way. 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Really,

What's up, y'all? Welcome to the Ville, home of the champ, bourbon, basketball, the derby, the Louisville slugger, B96.5, and Jack Harlow. We are Louisville. Yeah.

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0: We're back in the streets morning. Take over right here. It's the moment that New York has been waiting for. 53 years, the New York Knicks have won their first NBA championship, man. The lines are open. Y'all said we should do it. We doing it. Here's your chance to pop your talk about your city and your New York Knicks.
1: So what's up, Jock? What's up, everybody?
0: What up, homie?
2: What's up? What's up?
1: Man, New York Knicks, I'm not going to lie, this is the greatest day of my life.
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0: First, it's Young Jock and the Streets Morning Takeover. 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When Bella Ray is on, it's on, baby.
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1: Influencer, whatever, you're a little bodybuilder. Anyway, we at the airport. Mm. The dude at the airport, too.
3: Mm, wow.
1: Going to wherever he going. So when she see him, she flipped the hell out like a damn groupie. Like, I'm like, bro, what the f-? I'm talking about screaming.
4: When I saw him at the airport, it was just a complete shock because I've never saw him in person. So, yeah, I guess I did spaz out a little bit.
1: Yeah, well, that's going to complain because me and him got into it. Like, I was like, hey, come on, bro, you stop being a groupie. So he intervened like, nah, man, she just a fan. She just like what I'm doing. Bro, I ain't talking to you. I'm talking to her.
4: I wanted to get a reaction. I wanted to see if he was real or not, if he really was committed to me or if he just was playing with me. So
3: well, how would that show if he's committed or not? The man see his lady fanning
4: exactly.
3: out over a guy that
4: so
3: she follows.
4: What would you do?
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3: Yeah. I'm going to give it to him like that. It's Fabi. You know the vibes. Fisos.
4: Be me and Swag.
3: Wow.
4: Cali, man.
3: El Guapo.
4: Yeah.
3: 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Okay. Perk head.
4: What about?
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1: 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No cap, God am a witness. 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Big Master P vibe, no limit. Falling hard on another hemisphere. 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

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I'm recording. 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

Mariah the Scientist with Is It a Crime? DJ Q, it's not a crime. It's gonna feel like a crime by winning $1,000. 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

0: 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Make sure you take a full advantage of this weather. 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

0: Young Jock in the Streets Morning Takeover right here. It's the moment that New York has been waiting for. 53 years, the New York Knicks have won their first NBA championship, man. The lines are open. Y'all said we should do it. We doing it. Here's your chance to pop your talk about your city and your New York Knicks.
1: So what's up, Jock? What's up, everybody?
0: What up, homie?
2: What's up? What's up?
1: Man, New York Knicks, I'm not going to lie, this is the greatest day of my life.
0: Whoa.
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1: 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When I pop out, y'all know I got to pop out with my dog, my favorite DJ. 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
1: Influencer or whatever, your little bodybuilder. Anyway, we at the airport. Mm. The dude at the airport, too.
3: Mm, wow.
1: Going to wherever he going. So she see him, she flipped the hell out like a damn groupie. Like, I'm like, bro, what the? I'm talking about screaming.
4: When I saw him at the airport, it was just a complete shock because I've never saw him in person. So, yeah, I guess I did spaz out a little bit.
1: Then one last thing on the plane because me and him got into it. Like, I was like, hey, come on, bro, you stop being a groupie. So he intervened like, nah, man, she just a fan. She just like what I'm doing. Bro, I ain't talking to you. I'm talking to her.
4: I wanted to get a reaction. I wanted to see if he was real or not, if he really was committed to me or if he just was playing with me. So
3: but how would that show if he's committed or not? The man see his lady fanning
4: exactly.
3: out over a guy that she
4: so
3: follows.
4: What would you do?
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1: 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That's

Baby, take that man back. Take that man back. You want him back anyway, friend. B96.5, your favorite girl, Bella Brady, out to do. What's up? What's happening? How are you feeling on your Tuesday? Intuitive Tuesdays. We're going to kick it on this Tuesday all the way up till 7 o'clock, okay? You just got to wait on it. Just wait. We're going to have a ball today, okay? B96.

0: business. I would not hold your hand.
1: Broke business. I cannot be your man. Never got us whooping till we open up that can. Damn. Alley hoop me bands. I'm a slam. Jam freak. I like my Mac touching. Yeah.

Because, baby, when I tell you Team B96.5 is about to be outside all weekend long, I really mean we're about to be outside all weekend long celebrating Juneteenth. On top of celebrating Juneteenth, we are definitely going to be celebrating Pride Month as well. And we'll be celebrating Father's Day as well, friends. Okay, so on Friday, definitely make sure you make your way out to any Juneteenth event. Okay, so you have 4th Street Live that's going to be happening from 1. No, it's going to be happening from 12 to 7. Okay. After 4th Street Live, there is an entire Juneteenth parade that will be happening down Broadway. It's going to be towards the end of Broadway in the West End. And then you also have Jammin' and Jeff that will be going on. And that is going to be over at the Jeffersonville River Stage, if I'm not mistaken. Okay, so you have a couple things that you can do on Juneteenth. Now, on a Saturday, Team B96.5 is going to be out showing all of their pride love at the Pride Festival Parade. Okay, so friends, definitely make sure you check out Team B in the parade. Now, on Sunday, we are celebrating all the dads with Father's Day. And friends, don't forget, Friday is the last chance for you to win that $1,000 for Dad for Sunday, okay? So, friends, hiphopb965.com. 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We outside. We doing it up. 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B96.

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9: I heard what you said through the grapevine. 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

grapevine. Funny thing about your problems, they ain't mine. 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

What's up, then, fam, fam? Fam, fam, I am so ready to celebrate you. Go ahead, 502-795-1965. I want to celebrate you. If today is your day, or if you know somebody celebrating their birthday today, 502-795-1965. 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You can say it. 502-795-1965.

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4: To all of my Geminis, happy birthday. But today, happy birthday goes out to Mike Richard. Happy birthday to Scott Free. Happy birthday to Michael Cash. Happy birthday goes out to Reggie Ford. Happy birthday to Kevin Powell. Happy birthday to Miss China Renee as well. Have an amazing day. Turn it all the way up, okay?

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1: Influencer, whatever, you're a little bodybuilder. Anyway, we at the airport. Mm. The dude at the airport, too.
3: Mm. Wow.
1: Going to wherever he going. So when she see him, she flipped the hell out like a groupie. Like, I'm like, bro, what the f-? I'm talking about screaming. Ah!
4: When I saw him at the airport, it was just a complete shock because I've never saw him in person. So, yeah, I guess I did spaz out a little bit.
1: Yeah, well, let's get on a plane because me and him got into it. Like, I was like, hey, come on, bro, you stop being a groupie. So he intervened like, nah, man, she just a fan. She just like what I'm doing. Bro, I ain't talking to you. I'm talking to her.
4: I wanted to get a reaction. I wanted to see if he was real or not, if he really was committed to me or if he just was playing with me. So
3: but how would that show if he's committed or not? The man see his lady fanning
4: exactly.
3: out over a guy that
4: so
3: she follows.
4: What would you do?
2: I would have Donkey Kong your ass.
5: Get ready to shake it. I went deaf on the pit.

0: shit.
1: I went deaf on a chick. Y'all, there might be an early release date. It might be, friends, you got two songs to be inside of the break room. Two songs, get your water, get your fruit, whatever you need to bring into the break room. Hurry up, you got two songs to be in there so I can tell you all, I got to give you all the tea, friend. Two songs, don't be late. Please don't, two songs, B96.

0: goodness, I didn't even know you came to work today, girl. I've not seen you all day at work, creeping over quiet headphones on. Okay, B96, Lee Fast, your favorite girl, Bella Ray, out to do friends. Welcome to the break room, T. Now, inside of the break room, T. Baby, I try to give you all things that you miss, all things that you need. If you need me to go into great detail about some things, I definitely got you there. But did y'all bring your fruit and your water? Okay, good. I brought my water and I brought apples with some cinnamon on it, okay? I'm trying my best to be out here just a little bit more healthier, okay? But anyways, friends, let's talk because Miss Tyra Banks, I don't know if, did y'all get to watch the America's Next Top Model documentary on Netflix? Tyra couldn't have watched the entire thing full through and gave the approval. She couldn't have because, baby, why is Miss Tyra Banks now suing Netflix for defamation? How were you executive producer of this documentary and you are now suing Netflix? Don't it gotta go through you as the executive producer? Like, I mean, the Kardashians have talked about it because y'all know I be watching the Kardashians on YouTube. I mean, on Hulu. And they talk about how, you know, certain parts they decide to still leave in, you know, just because they want to give like the real life of what is going on in their life. So, Miss Tyra, how are you suing Netflix? And this documentary passed straight through you. Only thing I can think of is this, friends.
1: I was rooting for you. We were all rooting for you. How dare you? Learn something from this.
0: I hope that she learns to watch everything fully through before she signs off on it, okay? But anyways, next up, let's talk because, baby, Diddy said the Knicks won, so he deserves to be out of jail even earlier. I'm convinced. That's what he said. Okay, friend. But no, in real life, his release date did move up. At first, it was April 2028. Now it has been released that he's going to be out February 2028. And he is still awaiting his appeal to see if he can actually get out even earlier than that. Okay. But lastly, but definitely, certainly not least, friends, can we give it up for the Louisville Kings? Okay. Baby, the Louisville Kings. I don't know if y'all know. But baby, they won the championship the first year in the city, and the UFL Louisville Kings took home the championship. So congratulations does go out to them. I'm hoping that there's a parade here soon because I don't mind going to go watch the parade because they did some big things for the city and it was their first year. So major shout out to Chris Redman as well as the coach. Friends, if you want more details about any of the things, if you want more details about Tyra, Diddy getting released, or the Louisville Kings, head over to hiphopb965.com. 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
6: We're back in the streets morning. Take over right here. It's the moment that New York has been waiting for. 53 years, the New York Knicks have won their first NBA championship, man. The lines are open. Y'all said we should do it. We doing it. Here's your chance to pop your talk about your city and your New York Knicks.
7: So what's up, Jock? 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

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bag it up, bag it up, bag it up, bag it up, bag it up, bag it up, bag it up, bag it up, bag it up, bag it up, bag it up, bag it up, bag it up, bag it up, bag it up, bag it up, bag it up, bag it up, 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
0: What are you doing in this car? It's the Bella Ray Soiree in the afternoon on V 96.5.

This is exactly what my pockets said this weekend. For, do y'all know anybody that work at Home Depot, Menards, or at Lowe's? Friends, put me on, please, because I need a little, I need to save some coins, okay? But anyways, friends, coming up later in this hour, we do have Intuitive Tuesdays. Coming up in three songs, though, we do get Bella's Daily Debate. So go ahead, get ready, friends. Three songs. Be there.

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0: 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Now, it is Men's Mental Health Month. And ladies, the fellas tell me that y'all be getting on their nerves. And I am the first one to admit that I do not mind calling and getting on somebody's nerves, okay? So you know what? To my fellas and my fellas only, what are some things that women can do to stop getting on your nerves? What can we do? Help us out. We don't be knowing sometimes, okay? Again, fellas only, what can we do as women to stop getting on your nerves? Go ahead and call me, 502-795-1965. Put us in the know, fellas, please.
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0: 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Rob, what can we do as women to stop getting on men's nerves?
1: Is it just one? We just name one, because I got my...
0: name as many as you got, Rob.
1: Ah, man. Number one, shut up.
0: Oh, all right.
1: Two, listen. I can stop there, because it might get a little too far.
0: So, friends, 502-795-1965. Fellas, go ahead and call me. 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

0: B96.5, I got Antonio on the line. Antonio, what can we do as women to stop getting on men's nerves?
1: And ask your man what he needs sometimes.
0: Okay, and so when we ask you what you need and we actually do it, is that an okay? Like, does it take up for everything else?
1: It's perfect. It should be perfect.
0: So again, fellas and fellas only, go ahead and call me. Let me know, what can women do to stop getting on y'all nerves? It is Men's Mental Health Month, and we want to make sure that y'all minds is clear, fellas. We want to make sure y'all are good. 502-795-1965. Again, fellas only, let us know what women can do to stop getting on your nerves. B96.

So, friends, of course, it's going down inside of Bella's Daily Debate. The question today is, fellas only, what are some things that women can do to stop getting on your nerves? Major shout out to King, because King said, listen to understand, not to respond. Major shout out to Arm & Hammer. He said, listen and have accountability. Major shout out to Eric. Eric said, thinking they're right all the time. Showing no accountability. Listening to respond, not listening to understand. Ooh.

So, friends, we're going to have more with Bella's Daily Debate coming up later on in my show. But, friends, coming up in two songs, you need to know what the energy of the week is. And, of course, I got you coming up. B96.

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2: All right, for you, I know it's one of my favorite days of the week. And of course, Bree, we need to know, what's the energy of the week?
3: Yes, let's get into it. So this week's energy is asking us to take a look at the foundation of our lives. So Mercury has entered into pre-shadow phase. We are not going to trip on that, right? What this means is we are beginning to receive clues and themes that may need our attention in the weeks ahead. So pay attention to what keeps showing up. A conversation, a decision, a relationship, or a pattern may be asking you to slow down and take a closer look. And at the same time, there's a lot of movement happening astrologically associated with healing our deepest insecurities and wounds. This energy is inviting us to examine where we may still be seeking validation outside of ourselves and reminding us that true security begins within. So as we move closer to summer solstice, because we are about to flip the season now, and as we move into Cancer season, we are being called to slow down, reconnect with our hearts, and nurture what truly matters. This week, ask yourself, what am I building my life on? And do I believe I am worthy, even when I'm not achieving, proving, or producing? So I want to say that again. The question we're asking ourselves is, what am I building my life on? And do I believe that I'm worthy, even if I'm not achieving, proving, or producing? Okay? This is not something that we have to work for. Worthiness is something that we just are. So that brings me to our affirmation of the week. Our affirmation this week is, I trust myself, I honor my worth, and I create stability from within.
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6: She been following this dude on Instagram. Influencer, mm-hmm. whatever, your little bodybuilder. Anyway, we at the airport. Mm. The dude at the airport, too. Mm. Wow. Going to wherever he going. So when she see him, she flipped the hell out like a damn groupie. Like, I'm like, bro, what the? I'm talking about screaming.
7: When I saw him at the airport, it was just a complete shock because I've never saw him in person. So, yeah, I guess I did spaz out a little bit.
6: Then one last thing on the plane, because me and him got into it. Like, I was like, hey, come on, bro, you stop being a groupie. So he intervened, like, nah, man, she's just a fan. She just like what I'm doing. Bro, I ain't talking to you. I'm talking to her.
7: I wanted to get a reaction. I wanted to see if he was real or not, if he really was committed to me or if he just was playing with me. So
8: but how would that show if he's committed or not? The man see his lady fanning
7: exactly.
8: out over a guy that
7: so
8: she follows.
7: What would you do?
9: I would have Donkey Kong your ass.
10: We've seen some pretty big delays on the eastbound Watterson over the last several hours, and we still have trouble. There may still be a crash working near Crittenden Drive. Actually, a second crash that's happened here. Two right lanes are blocked, and traffic's backing up all the way back to the Shively area. Farther south, another crash affecting New Cut Road at 3rd Street Road and at Hollow Creek. A crash on South Watterson Trail near Ferndale Road, southbound, is mainly affected. I'm Jared Cirillo with 502 Traffic.
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0: you could put me any place on the map, cause I'm him. 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Somebody tell them people Mr. Hem is here.
1: Whoa, whoa, whoa, whoa, whoa, whoa.
0: Mr. Hem is here.
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He is on tour right now for his Selling Out. 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Check out what shows he's going to be doing close, but friends, three songs. I'm sending you outside. I'm sending you outside this weekend. I'm going to tell you to where, and I'm going to tell you how to win those tickets. Coming up in three songs, all right? V96.

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And I'm going to keep sending you outside, okay? Friends, go ahead and call me 502-795-1965. I want to send you to the Tipsy Before Dark Day Party, okay? It's happening this Saturday over at the Alley, okay? Now, check me out, though. There's some rules to this. 35 and up, yes. And if you got to ask me, can you wear a white tee to the party? This ain't for you. Put some clothes on. You got some clothes in that closet you've been wanting to put on. You've been wanting to throw on. And friends, I am ready for you to throw them clothes on to the Tipsy Before Dark Day Party again happening this Saturday. 502-795-1965. Go ahead and call me, friend. B96. Louisville.

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0: B96.5, I got Donata on the line. Donata, how you feeling today?
1: I'm feeling pretty good, Bella. How about you?
0: I am feeling amazing. Listen, Donata, I want to get you in, okay, to the Tipsy Before Dark Day Party happening on Saturday over at the Alley. Only thing you have to do is give me the artist and the title of this song. Are you ready?
1: Yeah.
0: What you got?
1: Oh, God.
0: I don't think God had nothing to do with that song. I don't think so. 502-795-1965. Call me if you think you know the artist and the title of that song so I can get you in. That easy, that simple, friends. B36.

0: V96 Lane 5 again. Lena on the line. Lena, how you feeling today?
1: Feeling lucky.
0: I know, that's right. Okay, okay. Okay, now listen, Lena, I want to get you into the Tipsy Before Dark Day Party. It's all going down this Saturday, okay, over at the Alley. And the only thing you got to do is give me the artist and the title of this song. Are you ready?
1: Yes.
0: What you got?
1: I didn't even hear it.
0: It's okay. It's okay. 502-795-1965. I know somebody else probably heard it. And they about to call me. 502-795-1965. Just the artist and the title of the song, friends. If you trying to go to the Tipsy Before Dark Day Party. Happening this Saturday at the Alley, V96.

0: 6:25, I got Shakita on the line. Shakita, I want to get you in, okay? How you feeling today?
1: I'm feeling pretty damn good. How about you?
0: Yes. I'm feeling amazing, okay? I'm feeling sensational. I want to get you in to the Tipsy Before Dark Day Party, okay? 35 and up. I want you to be there on Saturday. I really do. And only thing you got
1: to
0: do...
1: Yeah,
0: because I really feel like you should be. But only thing you got to do is give me the artist and the title of this song. Are you ready?
1: Okay.
0: What you got?
1: Oh, man. I don't know.
0: You know, 502-795-1965. It don't be me. It's not me. 502-795-1965. Comment if you think you know the artist and the title of that song, friend. B96.

0: V96 Leaf Up, I got Keisha on the line. Keisha, how you feeling today?
1: I'm feeling good. Just got off of work.
0: Yes, okay, just got off of work and you ready to turn up a little bit. I already know you are, Keisha, okay? And only thing you got to do, because I want to get you in to the Tipsy Before Dark Day Party. It's all happening on Saturday over at the Alley. You just got to give me the artist and the title of this song. Are you ready?
1: I didn't even hear it at first. I just downed it up. Okay, I'm going to try.
0: What you got?
1: Oh, man, nothing.
0: It's okay. It's okay. It's okay. One more person, friends. 502-795-1965. Call me if you think you know the artist and the title of that song, and I got you, friend. But you're going to have to know a little something. B36.

0: B96.5, I got Tiffany on the line. Tiffany, how you feeling today?
1: I'm great. How are you?
0: I am feeling amazing. Now, listen, Tiffany, I want to get you in. Tipsy Before Dark Day Party. It's all happening this Saturday. Only thing you got to do is give me the artist and the title of this song. Are you ready?
1: I'm ready.
0: What you got, girl?
1: Is it Blame It by Tammy Fox?
0: Tiffany, girl, you going to the Tipsy Before Dark Day Party.
1: Yay.
0: But who you going to take with you? Because you got two tickets.
1: My boyfriend.
0: Okay, boyfriend. We got going to be outside this Saturday. And, of course, what station is hooking you up?
1: B96.
0: I know it's right now. Friends, listen, if you're trying to win, we're going to do this again tomorrow. Same time, same place. You just got to make sure you're here. Starting at 2 o'clock. Okay, starting at 2, friends. Okay, I got you. But definitely make sure you're ready for that 5 o'clock traffic party. DJ Fifty Beats International. DJ Fifty Beats is about to bully your speakers. So put that seatbelt on. Get ready to crank it all the way up with the 5 o'clock traffic party. All right. Also, inside the 5 o'clock traffic party, let's talk about 502 Black Business Week. All right, B96.
2: We're back in the streets morning. Take over right here. It's the moment that New York has been waiting for. 53 years, the New York Knicks have won their first NBA championship, man. The lines are open. Y'all said we should do it. We doing it. Here's your chance to pop your talk about your city and your New York Knicks.
3: So what's up, Jock? What's up, everybody?
2: What up, homie?
4: 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What's up?
3: Man, New York Knicks up. I'm not going to lie. This is the greatest day of my life.
2: Whoa.
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5: We've seen some pretty big delays on the eastbound Watterson over the last several hours, and we still have trouble. There may still be a crash working near Crittenden Drive. Actually, a second crash that's happened here. Two right lanes are blocked, and traffic's backing up all the way back to the Shively area. Farther south, another crash affecting New Cut Road at 3rd Street Road and at Hollow Creek. A crash on South Watterson Trail near Ferndale Road, southbound, is mainly affected. I'm Jared Cirillo with 502 Traffic.
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been spoken. Wanna see rip me on a t-shirt like I'm Hulk Hogan. I appreciate the fans rocking with me. This is really just a small token. Really with a visionary. Only reason I ain't got a girl and I ain't getting married, cause I'm really out here filling up the itinerary till I'm 6 feet in a cemetery. Bulletproof door so heavy, got me rolling around like a dignitary. Funny how it's only that are waiting on the boy's obituary, cause if I die, it's these that become the sole beneficiary. And what the f are they gonna do with it? Had a girls up at 29 on stage twerking with a dictionary. Guilt trips, not church trips when it's cold out here in February. Cause right now, shorty parachuting like she flying for the military. This girl face so pretty, I can only think of missionary. Dad make a beat.

So, friends, I don't know if you know, but I got to put you on inside of the 5 o'clock traffic party. Friends, it is the 502 Black Business Week, okay? And what does that mean, 502 Black Business Week? 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That easy, that simple, okay? 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You have business and educational services. You have beauty, health, and wellness. 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But friends, a major shout out to Miss Tiandra for putting on 502 Black Business Week, friends. 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And I'm going to just give you a little sample of some of the restaurants, okay? You have Mabel's Southern Kitchen. 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And Goldie said the banana pudding is so good, you will eat your spoon. That's what she said, friend. I think we should try it. Y'all know she just had the mac and cheese competition. 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

0: gentlemen, I don't know if you know, but this month of June is Men's Mental Health Month, right? And ladies, the fellas, let me tell you that y'all be getting on their nerves. And I'm going to be the first one to admit that, baby, I'm going to call and I'm going to get on somebody's nerves. I am. And I don't be trying, but it's going to be something to where I get on their nerves. So fellas and fellas only, please get ready to call me at 502-795-1965. And I want you to be honest, okay? Be open and honest with us, fellas, okay? What is something that women can do to stop getting on your nerves? Again, what is something that women can do to stop getting on your nerves? 502-795-1965. Please put us in the know. We don't want to be stressing y'all out. We really don't. We just sometimes we don't be knowing what to say, what to do. So help us out. 502-795-1965.
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4: We've seen some pretty big delays on the eastbound Watterson over the last several hours, and we still have trouble. There may still be a crash working near Crittenden Drive. Actually, a second crash that's happened here. Two right lanes are blocked, and traffic's backing up all the way back to the Shively area. Farther south, another crash affecting New Cut Road at 3rd Street Road and at Hollow Creek. A crash on South Watterson Trail near Ferndale Road, southbound, is mainly affected. I'm Jared Cirillo with 502 Traffic.
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B96.5, your favorite girl, Bella Rady, afternoon, having a ball and hanging out with you on your Tuesday. Now, friends, you need to know what the energy of the week is. You need to know what the affirmation of the week is. Got you. Coming up, three songs, all right? B96.

hit. He love the way I sit. 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
2: All right, for you, I know it's one of my favorite days of the week. And of course, Bree, we need to know, what's the energy of the week?
3: Yes, let's get into it. So this week's energy is asking us to take a look at the foundation of our lives. So Mercury has entered into pre-shadow phase. We are not going to trip on that, right? What this means is we are beginning to receive clues and themes that may need our attention in the weeks ahead. So pay attention to what keeps showing up. A conversation, a decision, a relationship, or a pattern may be asking you to slow down and take a closer look. And at the same time, there's a lot of movement happening astrologically associated with healing our deepest insecurities and wounds. This energy is inviting us to examine where we may still be seeking validation outside of ourselves and reminding us that true security begins within. So as we move closer to summer solstice, because we are about to flip the season now, and as we move into Cancer season, we are being called to slow down, reconnect with our hearts, and nurture what truly matters. This week, ask yourself, what am I building my life on? And do I believe I am worthy, even when I'm not achieving, proving, or producing? So I want to say that again. The question we're asking ourselves is, what am I building my life on? And do I believe that I'm worthy, even if I'm not achieving, proving, or producing? Okay? This is not something that we have to work for. Worthiness is something that we just are. So that brings me to our affirmation of the week. Our affirmation this week is, I trust myself, I honor my worth, and I create stability from within.
2: Then you better, come on, call
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8: 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That's what they asking.

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Okay, so friends, hear me out. Do this song feel like it got a little Diddy on it? It do, don't it? It's not just me.

0: What up, Wolders and Wolders? This your boy, Juvie the Great, right here in Louisville's number one for hip-hop. You heard me? B96.5.
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0: 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V96.5, your favorite girl, Bella Ray, afternoon friends. Major shout out to you for always making sure you kick it with me every single day. It does not go unnoticed. I promise you it does. And I appreciate you for always filling out those pamphlets. I feel like Bow Wow just now. If you ever wrote a song, you ever wrote my mixtape, I thank you. Okay. But for real, friends, really. I appreciate you for really hanging out with me every single day. Now, tomorrow on your Wednesday, we're going to turn it up on your Wednesday. I got a special guest coming through on your Wednesday. You never know who's going to stop by the studio. And just to hang out, you never know. I promise you, you don't. But friends, definitely make sure to do two things for me. As always, I always want you to keep a smile on your face. Do something nice for someone else. Encouraging words goes a long, long way. All right. Of course, you already know it's One Has to Go Wednesday tomorrow as well. So I'll see you later. 2 o'clock tomorrow. Don't be late. B96.
1: We've seen some pretty big delays on the eastbound Watterson over the last several hours, and we still have trouble. There may still be a crash working near Crittenden Drive. Actually, a second crash that's happened here. Two right lanes are blocked, and traffic's backing up all the way back to the Shively area. Farther south, another crash affecting New Cut Road at 3rd Street Road and at Hollow Creek. A crash on South Watterson Trail near Ferndale Road, southbound, is mainly affected. I'm Jared Cirillo with 502 Traffic.
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0: First, it's Young Jock and the Streets Morning Takeover. Midday, then your afternoons hit different when Bella Ray is on. You dig what I'm saying? 2 to 7, daily on B96.5. When Bella Ray is on, it's on, baby.
1: Right. Leg out.
2: 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Somebody tell them people Mr. Hem is here.
3: Whoa, whoa, whoa, whoa, whoa.
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0: you can put me any place on the map, cause I'm him. Never chase bread, chase the vision. 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Falling hard on another hemisphere. Somebody tell them people Mr. Hem is here.
1: Whoa, whoa, whoa, whoa, whoa, whoa.
0: Mr. Hem is here.
1: Whoa, whoa, whoa, whoa, whoa, whoa.
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1: I have a good time eating everything, what it can be. I go get the car. She goes to the bathroom. Mm-hmm. I pay for the meal. I get outside. I bump into somebody that, you know what I'm saying? I know from the past. Oh. Chit-chat, what it can be. When she comes out, uh-huh. she wilds out about this chick. Maybe it's me. I love toxic women, not crazy women. Next thing you know, she hops in the car and takes off. She got in my car. Not her. My car.
2: I walk outside. He's sitting in somebody's face talking, being friendly. I don't play that friendly stuff. I already done told him. He know how I am. His he thought to me, you need to go get in the car. You need to, oh, okay. I'm going to get in the car, all right? And I pulled off in his stuff.
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0: Jay-Z has now partnered with Target for his exclusive 30th anniversary release of Reasonable Doubt. It is a vinyl release. So we're asking our listeners this morning, do you feel like Jay-Z's being a bit of a sellout, or is he justified for figuring out a way to get the money?
1: Hey, man, Jay-Z is justifiable. 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You can't complain from the outside if you're not going to do something on the inside. He's a businessman.
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